planet here. Only find him near here. So they find him near here. And give me a say, we can't see it and wait it to you. Anna, me uncle driver, maybe. Y'all don't call driver. Ah, what I'm going to say at you. What you want to care anymore, so no, they have wrong one of them. Eh, y'all say. Only me with them. Only you best here, no. So no, they have wrong one, and you say, be with you.

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0: Akwasi, mese nedi odman kume uyo, seo nyadina paka amba. 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Who is the kill? That's a boy who would overcome. Yeah, what do I go and where do not pack

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Give it up for one of my absolute favorites, PJ Morton.

planet here. Only find him near here. 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And we are saying, we can see a time we get to it. Anna, the uncle driver, maybe. Y'all don't call driver. 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Hey, y'all see. Only when you would them, only the obese, you know.

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1: 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My name is Toluwaleke Ali. Today on Reflection, let's delve into this popular saying, "Que sera, sera." What will be, will be. This phrase is so simple, yet it is so deep. In fact, it speaks to a universal truth about our relationship with the future and the nature of acceptance. Let's, talk about it. In our lives, we often find ourselves wrestling with the desire to control outcomes, from, planning our careers and personal relationships to managing our day-to-day tasks. We strive to shape our destinies with precision. And yet, despite our best efforts, there are forces beyond our control, whether they can be unforeseen events, other people's actions, or even the inherent unpredictability of life. Understanding that what will be is not about surrendering to a passive fate. Rather, it's about us acknowledging the limits of our influence. It's about finding balance between effort and acceptance. Now, when we understand the concept of whatever will be, we're able to free ourselves from the paralyzing fear of the unknown, chasing things of the world, thinking about how to be the biggest person, how to ride the latest cars, forgetting that each person has their own time. We realize that despite our planning and our striving, some outcomes are just beyond our grasp. They're beyond what we can think about, even in our personal lives. Let's consider relationships. No matter how much we invest in relationships, we cannot guarantee their outcomes. Friendships may drift apart. Even romantic relationships may evolve in unexpected ways. So accepting this reality would help us to approach relationships with more openness and less anxiety. It would allow us to cherish the moments that we have without clinging too tightly to a specific outcome. Understanding that whatever will be also encourages us to live more fully in the present. When we are less preoccupied with controlling every aspect of our future, then we can immerse ourselves more deeply in the here and now. That way, we are able to appreciate our current experiences, savour the joy and the meaning in our daily lives without the constant worry of what might happen tomorrow. And this way, we're even able to manage stress and anxiety, and we learn to let go of the need for absolute certainty. Understanding that whatever will surely be, teaches us resilience. It teaches us to adapt to change and the strength to face life's unpredictability with a sense of calm. Because regardless of how much you want your life to play out, whatever has been destined for you will surely be for you. And whatever is not destined for you will never be yours. Let us try to embrace the idea that whatever will be. And that's going to be the journey towards inner peace and acceptance. It would even help us to recognize our limitations and focus more on what we can control. For example, our attitude, our responses, and our actions. And by doing so, we are able to open ourselves to a life that is rich with possibility and unhindered by the need for certainty. I pray that we're able to find solace in understanding that we cannot predict every outcome, nor can we control life. I pray that the Lord will grant us resilience and grant us the understanding that whatever will surely be. That's all on today's reflection. My name is Toluwaleke Ali.
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0: 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We are reaching you live from Wales Broadcasting House along Alaafin Avenue, Oluyole Estate, Ibadan. I am Kunle Oluwu. On the headlines this morning, the federal government has denied introducing additional charges for Nigerians applying for international passports in the United Kingdom under the ongoing special passport intervention exercise. The clarification followed complaints over delayed and inconveniences experienced by Nigerians at some intervention centres in the UK, including Manchester United. Also, Nigeria has joined efforts to strengthen public sector leadership and public financing management across Africa through a leadership development program for senior officials involved in financial management reforms. The initiative, implemented by the African Capacity Building Foundation with support from the Gates Foundation, is designed to strengthen the leadership capabilities of public officials and promote peer-to-peer learning among African public financial management leaders. And also in the news, the Independent National Electoral Commission, INEC, has unveiled a new operational strategy aimed at strengthening its operations and identifying potential challenges ahead of Nigeria's 2027 general election. The strategy centers on a real-time monitoring system that will allow the Commission's headquarters to take the preparedness of its offices across the 36 states and the Federal Capital Territory. Also in the news this morning, the former Kaduna State Governor, Malam Nasir El-Rufai, has threatened legal action against the Minister of Defense, General Christopher Musa, retired, over alleged defamatory remarks made during a recent television interview. In a formal letter of claims issued through his legal team, El-Rufai demanded an immediate retraction and unreserved apology and the prevention of the relevant evidences. The Oyo State Police Command has uncovered a criminal network allegedly involved in the theft and trafficking of children across the state lines. The command said an intelligence-led investigation, which began after a petition, led to the discovery of a wider network extending beyond Oyo State. And finally, the Osun State Governorship Election Petition Tribunal has displayed two petitions filed by the All Progressive Congress and the People's Democratic Party challenging the re-election of Governor Ademola Adeleke. And those are the headline news. Do join us by 6:30 for Perspective Unlimited. Until then, my name is Kunle Oluwu. Thank you for listening and God bless you.
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0: Alright, you are welcome to another interesting edition of Perspective Unlimited here on Wells Radio 89.3 FM, your preferred awesome radio. My name is Kunle Olowu, and usually I don't do this alone. I'm always in the studio with my analyst, and for this morning, as usual, we have Chukwu Emeka Monachiso right here with me in the studio, who will be our analyst for this morning. Good morning, Chukwu Emeka.
1: Good morning, Kunle.
0: Yeah, it's a very cold morning. I was even scared for myself at some point that how am I going to make it to work this morning? But thank God we are all here.
1: Yeah. It was not easy coming here this morning.
0: Yeah, I can imagine.
1: Because in my area, it started drizzling around 2 a.m.
0: Mm-hmm.
1: And I was praying that God, don't allow this rain to stop me from. And you know, it was still drizzling when I hit the road.
0: I think it rained till about 4 a.m., past 4 a.m., as a matter of fact. Yeah, because I know I stepped out at some point and I'm like, damn, what's going to happen? Anyway, you're on Perspective Unlimited on Wells Radio 89.3 FM. On Perspective Unlimited, we look at newspapers and the headlines as seen on those papers, and we later go into in-depth analysis of the issues as seen. Like I always say, we are not here to be bearer of bad news. All we do is to give you those headlines as seen, and we just give our 2 cents, our perspective on those issues and what we think we can do to be better Nigerians and to give our country a better image within and outside of our environment. Of course, once again, it is Perspective Unlimited on Wells Radio 89.3 FM. This morning we have three newspapers we will be looking at. Here with me we have the Punch newspaper, we also have the Guardian newspaper, and finally we have Vanguard newspaper. Those are the papers we will be looking at this morning. So moving quickly now to the front page of the Punch newspaper, as seen here, the largest caption on Punch newspaper this morning reads, Ministries, DGs, face fresh hurdle over foreign trips. This story has three riders to that. New circular mandates SGF, Foreign Ministry clearance, and others. Also, federal government direct embassies to demand SGF approval before visa issuance, and Auditor General to probe unauthorized official trips. All of those stories you can find on page 2 of the Punch newspaper this morning. There is another headline here talking about the counterfeit crisis being experienced in Nigeria. NAFDAC blames Chinese dealers amid backlash. That's the reason, page 9. And moving back to page 2, fuel imports globe nearly 1 trillion naira amid Dangote importers feud. Moving on to other stories, oil marketers withhold 431 billion naira levies. This is according to the Auditor General, and that story, you can find it on page 26 of the Punch newspaper this morning. Moving on to page 14, bandits kill 10, abduct dozens in Sokoto. And moving on to page 26 of the Punch newspaper this morning, Army imports 1 trillion steel, Nigeria, beg your pardon, imports 1 trillion naira steel despite 7.2 billion naira Jakuta spending. And Amotekun nabs 21 illegal immigrants in Ondo. That story you can find on pages 4 and 5 of Punch. And talking about the 2027 polls, voters register nears 100 million. That story is on page 16 of the Punch newspaper this morning.

Now moving on to the front page of the Guardian newspaper this morning. The largest caption on the Guardian reads, diesel crosses 2,000 naira per litre as energy gulps 50% of manufacturers' OPEX. That is the operating expenses. That story is on page 6 of the Guardian this morning. Article decries 24.7 trillion naira domestic borrowing amid higher oil prices. That story is on page 3. And on page 5, CCT proposed special courts to tackle backlog of 1,037 cases. And still on page 3, police intensifies protection of school resumption as bandits kill 17, abduct 52 in Sokoto. Other stories now, candidates splits over petrol pricing as subsidy hunts 2027 presidential race. That story is on page 6. And on page 5, INEC tightens operational mechanism ahead of the 2027 election. And ONAS tests Nigeria's emergency readiness with crisis response exercise. That story is on page 30. And still on page 30, plateau diphtheria cases rise to 301 as Bauchi allays fears over school reopening. Those are the stories you can find on the front page of the Guardian newspaper this morning.

on the front page of the Vanguard newspaper this morning. The largest caption on the Vanguard reads, foreign investors pull out 266 billion naira from Nigeria in 3 years. That has about four rider stories to it. Net inflow widens by 1,073%. Nigeria faces persistent foreign portfolio selling pressure. This is according to analysis. And the economy still needs increasing participation of foreign investors. And Nigeria losing important sources of foreign currency market liquidity. This is according to the CIS president. All of those stories you can find on page 10 of the Vanguard newspaper this morning. And Nigeria will produce 4 million BPD within 24 months of Accord presidency. This statement is credited to Gbenga Hashim. And that story is on page 26 of the Vanguard. On page 8, federal government moves to end conflicting economic projections. I hope they can do that. And on page 14, South-South governors move to build regional economic powerhouse, backs Tinubu for 2027. Still on the front page of the Vanguard newspaper this morning, on Osun polls, confusion as APC denies filing a petition against Adeleke's victory. That's the reason, page 15. And on page 8, federal government bids to upgrade CCT to National Anti-Corruption Court. And those are the stories you can actually find on the front page of the Vanguard newspaper this morning.

0: All right, you are still on to Perspective Unlimited on Wales Radio 89.3 FM. Now going into the in-depth analysis of the issues we've seen on the papers this morning. And particularly this morning, we want to start with this particular one as seen on Guardian newspaper, talking about the ADC, that's the African Democratic Congress, and the Human Rights Writers Association of Nigeria. They want to tackle Tinubu on the 33.75 billion Naira cash transfer and 585 million social investment scheme. Now, according to the report here on the Guardian newspaper, it reads that the African Democratic Congress, that's the ADC, has challenged President Bola Tinubu to unveil beneficiaries of the 33.75 billion in cash transfers to 3.29 million households under the social investment scheme, describing it as a racket run for the benefits of officials, not the poor. And similarly, the Human Rights Writers Association of Nigeria, they also demanded a comprehensive audit of the national cash transfer program following concerns over the failure to properly account for 33.75 billion disbursed under the scheme. The ADC also asked the Tinubu's government to provide clarity on the 585 million wired by the former Minister of Humanitarian Affairs, Beta Edu. In a statement yesterday, the ADC National Publicity Secretary, Bolaji Abdullahi, said, and I quote, "Let us call this what it is, not mismanagement, not an oversight. It is an organized racket, which this government has run under the guise of social intervention program. They are stealing from the poor and telling them to continue to endure hardship." Now, the party alleged that at the beginning of the Tinubu administration, 585 million was reportedly wired to a private account under Edu before she was caught, adding that another 44 billion naira was missing from the National Social Investment Program Agency under Alima Shehu before the latest report by the Auditor General of the Federation that 33.75 billion cannot be matched to any verified beneficiary. it is quite interesting to you, I can tell. But now let us think about this story. It is interesting to note first that it is the Auditor General, yes, to say that this money is missing, and it is still under, I mean, he's under the employment of this same administration. So now the ADC has actually described the 33.75 billion transfer issue as an organized racket. Now, how serious are these allegations, and what evidence should Nigerians actually expect to see before such a conclusion can be reached?
1: Kukule, when you talk of evidence, the man in charge of our money, the Auditor General of the Federation, came out to say that 3.75 billion cannot be traced to any
0: household.
1: Any household. What evidence do you need again? Is it you? Did they give you the job? The man employed by the government came out to tell us that, look, you see, Kule, Nigeria is a joke, honestly speaking. We are not interested in building a country. We are not. And we are so numbed that nothing bothers us again. I keep saying it, that look, there is no way Nigeria will get it right without data.
0: Without data?
1: You can't. Every normal country, look, when the British people were here, do you know that they counted us in such a way that they know each, where there's group of people. In every area, they know the number of people living in that area. If you don't know the number of people living in an environment, how can you plan for that environment? And remember that we have so much bastardized what we call census in this country because it is an avenue for political domination. That was what gave rise to this man that came out to say that Muslims are are greater in number than Christians. Inadequate data. When this man was appointed under Jonathan, Festus Odinebu, to head population census portfolio, the man said, can we put religion into the data? They said, no, I don't put religion. Blah, blah, blah. You understand? That was why that man was removed from office. The man said, there is need for us to put religion so that we know the number of people in each area to know where to build mosque and where to build church. They said, no, don't put religion. They came hard on Jonathan. Odumegwu was removed. Go and check. I'm not saying story. I'm not telling stories. I'm telling you what facts. Now, you came up and said you want to share money to Nigerians. How did you come about the number of people, vulnerable families? It's a racket. How did you come about it? If you want to do it transparently, don't we have NIN? Don't we have BBN? Why are we still... that 3.75 billion unverified demand came out to say that. They can't trace it. Gone with the wind.
0: So now, you have mentioned something very important. Do you think this records that we are not able to keep as a nation, is it because there's no census in Nigeria? And let us look at it. When was the last time Nigeria actually conducted any census?
1: Who had even budgeted money for census before he died?
0: Yes. Yeah, so I remember that 2006 was the last time Nigeria did any form of census. That's 20 years ago. Yes. And like you rightly mentioned, there was budget for it in Buhari's administration. Even there was budget that there was supposed to be census in 2023.
1: Where is the money?
0: As a matter of fact, there was supposed to be 2020, but it was postponed. And since then, it has not been mentioned. Nobody has said anything.
1: Our leaders are just joking. You can't, there is no way. And do you know why it cannot happen? Because it feeds corruption. Once you don't know the number of people in a state, in a country, it will feed corruption. Somebody can come out and tell you, oh, we are 250 million. Who counted us? You go to some places, you cannot count them. They say religion forbids you to count, culture forbids you. How do you plan? Do you know that, Do you know that in some countries, they know that if this is Oluyede now, they will know the number of people in Oluyede estate, so that they will be able to plan adequately for people within that local government.
0: How many? So the problem now, is it poor documentation? Is it weak system? Or is it just fraud?
1: Weak system, fraud, lack of documentation. Because
0: so everything, you join everything.
1: Everything collaborating. Because the weak system will check fraud. And because we are fraudulent, we won't want that system to work. So it is better it does not work so that people will benefit from it. That is why we cannot plan. Nigeria cannot plan. As far as we don't even know how many we are. A father who doesn't know the number of his children, how will he plan for them? So all this is, Kule, we had market money. We had trader money. We had, how many money have we had in this country? All of them went down the drain. I have on radio, ask people, if you know you have received this money, can you call us? Nobody will call you. Nobody will call to say that I have received it. Imagine 3.75 billion wasted.
0: So now, on the use of what you said now, nobody can come out to say. But the thing is, the ADC is actually challenging the president that the president should publish the names and details of people who actually benefited from these 33. But would this not breach their own privacy if such is done? No. Like, for example, let's say I receive the money now.
1: Is it a crime for you to receive money from government?
0: No, it's not a crime. But the thing is that what if I don't want other people to know that I received the money?
1: Let me receive. Publish my name. Give to Chukwu Emeka Munachiso. Write my name in the newspaper. Write it on television. I received money.
0: Okay. What if I don't want?
1: It's not a crime to Nigerians want.
0: It is not.
1: It's not a crime to publish that you receive money from government. Is it a crime?
0: It is not a crime. But I'm saying, what if I don't want to my name in the public domain?
1: Why wouldn't you want it? Why do you receive the money? Look, they can't publish name. Even if you say publish name, they can cook up names. Even publishing name is there. Anybody can write names as I'm published. Can you go and verify whether those people are existing or whether they are dead?
0: And so if you think government can do that, why are they not doing it? I mean, they can come up with names, but they are still not doing that.
1: That's what I'm saying, that you're writing names is not the,
0: it's not the way to solve it.
1: The way to know whether these things are disposed to the people or not, they can come up with names. If you know that people in the southeast, they get Chukwuemeokoye, they can write how many, they can come up with names.
0: But there's BVN and
1: that's what I'm saying, that if they want to do it transparently,
0: they should go to the banks.
1: Why can't they use BVN and NIN so that the money will come to us? America gives money out. My friend was there. He said he was shocked.
0: Social intervention.
1: He went to the bank. He saw the money they credited to him. They don't want to know him. They don't want to know whether he's a Christian or a Muslim or animist. They gave him money. But here, because we don't want to be transparent, we say we are sharing money to who? How? Where? Where was the money shared? And we made, look at what happened during Better Edu. We have not learned a lesson. We are the government has raised, government said they will release $1 billion to share to households. Which households? Where are the households? Where are they? Which name? Where? How? Because we're not transparent. Because we don't want to be transparent. We don't want to be honest. We don't want to do the needful. If you want to do the needful, we have BVN, we have NIN. Why can't we share this money through this route and save Nigerians the agony of coming up to read all these things?
0: Okay.
1: That 3.75 billion. Unverified.
0: Okay, so now, we have this cash now said, and we all know that it's unverified. The Auditor General has said that. Now, who should ultimately be held responsible? Let us say an investigation is conducted and it confirms that the funds were actually diverted to beneficiaries who were falsified. Now, who should be held responsible? Should it be the political leadership? Should it be the civil servants? The people who actually manage the program or the financial institutions?
1: All of their above.
0: All of them too.
1: All of them. They're all, that's why they said it's a racket. All of them are involved. All of them.
0: Including the financial institutions.
1: All of them are financial institutions. Are they transparent in Nigeria?
0: Hmm.
1: No, can you say that if financial institutions are transparent in Nigeria, can we have people, kidnappers moving money here and there, and yet nobody has been caught? Are they transparent? You don't have to excuse them. All the above are involved. And Nigerians are the losers. This money shared. And we keep on reading it in the paper. Nobody has come out to say, yes, I received the money. How did you share the money? Who did you give? Which data did you use? Where did you go to? It's a joke. You can't continue this way. That's why I keep saying, one man, during one of our programs yesterday, one man called about restructuring this country. Let us regionalize this country. Regionalize it. So that people will handle themselves. This thing we are doing is not paying us at all. It is not paying, and we still keep on moving. Zuka, do you know some of these stories? If we are young, if you were old enough to understand, during Shagari era, we had all these things we are talking. In fact, I have never seen a situation where Nigeria will come up and say, this is what we have done, and we have done it transparently. Okay. We can't. And yet, do you know, Bikule, how can you count the people when the borders are porous? Most of these Okada riders are from Sudan, from Chad, from Mali, and you count them among Nigerians. And they will tell you, I am from the north. How do you dispute whether it's from any? We don't really know. That's why Trump said that only hell has no border. America has border. That's why he was throwing away people. If we are sincere about building a country, for goodness sake, we must know how many we are. And there's no way we must know how many we are unless we remove away ethnicity and religion. This is the twin devils.
0: So you think ethnicity and religion is the reason Nigeria is not conducting census?
1: And that's why we can't.
0: But there was the ethnicity and religion in 2006.
1: It was not magnified like this. During electionary season, politicians, whether they put it in the atmosphere, people that were eating with before begin to hate you because you are not sharing the same religion with them or ethnicity. Politicians do it because they don't want people to be united. And these are the problems. Imagine somebody coming out to defend something you cannot defend simply because this man is from my ethnic group. What for? We don't have a country. If we had a country, we must do away with ethnicity and religion. And have a country we can call our own.
0: But this ethnicity we are talking about, isn't it reflected in what we call the federal character?
1: That is what is good. You are taking me back. Look, we are too primitive. There's no nation without ethnic group.
0: So you don't believe in federal character?
1: What is the meaning of federal character? Look, that is why we are where we are. If we, because of subjection, because of lack of trust, that's why we are doing those things we are doing. And it has never paid us. Has it paid us? Now, look at appointments made by Buhari. Oh, we shouted, finalization of Nigeria. Well, didn't we? The same people that took Buhari to the cleaners over appointments he made, will look at Tinubu's appointments. The same people close their mouth. What does that tell you? That there's no national cohesion. If we are one nation, what is good for the group should be good for the gander.
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0: All right, you are welcome back to the second half of Perspective Unlimited here on Wells Radio 89.3 FM. My name is Kunle Olowo, and in the studio with me is Chukwu Emeka Monachiso, who is the analyst for this morning. We've been talking about the unrecorded expenses by the federal government being recovered by the Auditor General of the Federation, saying that about 33.75 billion has not been able to find its way into the right people's hands, allegedly. And we've been trying to dig into that conversation. Before we go, now we'd like to leave the phone lines open for those at home to be a part of the show. If you want to call into the studio to talk about or to give your two cents about the issues we are discussing, please feel free to call us on these numbers. The first number you can call is 091-6893-1000. I'll take it again, 091-6893-1000. You can also call 091-5-333-4893. You can also call 091-111-33-3893. Those are the numbers you can call. On the headlines, as seen on Punch newspaper, there is this particular one that caught our attention in the studio, and that's talking about Nigeria importing about 1 trillion naira steel despite the 7.2 billion Ajakuta spending. Now this report, you can find it on Punch, and as reading about the story as written on Punch this morning, it says the federal government spent about 7.21 billion naira running Ajakuta Steel Company Limited between 2020 and 2025, as even the nearly 50-year-old complex in Kogi State remained largely dormant. Now, the expenditure spending 501 transactions and covered taxes and other statutory obligations, pensions and house funding, contributions, maintenance, roadworks and other infrastructure-related payments accounted to spending records obtained by the government spending and reviewed by the Punch newspaper, who has this story. Government spending tracks and analysis federal government spending over time. But the spending occurred as Nigeria continued to rely heavily on imported steel, with the country's iron and steel imports exceeding $1 trillion in 2025, according to data from the National Bureau of Statistics. Now, Nigeria's iron and steel imports averaged about 226 billion naira annually over the past 6 years, the NBC data showed. The figure represents official recorded trade and exclude possible unrecorded or underreported imports. Ajakuta was conceived in 1979 and built with Soviet backing as a cornerstone of Nigeria's industrialization drive. Now, we can see these figures, and it is actually very disheartening to hear that Nigeria is spending so much on importation of steel when we have Ajakuta, that the name is so popular. The Ajakuta name is so popular, but the work they do or what they can produce is actually nowhere to be found.
1: Okay.
0: Chukwu Emeka, what does this report, how do you view it?
1: Let me tell you something, Kunle. South Korea built its own steel company called POSCO in 1970. They started in 1973, they completed it. Go and check foreign earnings to South Korea from steel exportation. Nigeria started 1979 under Shehu Shagari. Till today, we have not produced a spoon. We have not produced needle. What is behind it? Corruption. Kunle, do you know that we had National Shipping Line before? Where is it today? Corruption. Where is Nigeria Airways? Kule. What is Nigeria Airways? Corruption. We can go on and on. And we are still, and this corruption we are talking of, they are growing into a monstrous proportion. The more the country is advancing in age, the more the corruption is advancing with the country. We talk of 3.75 billion unverified. What is behind it? Corruption. And do you know why corruption will not cease in Nigeria? Because we have not yet made up our mind to have a country. You know what I'm saying? I will explain it. If Nigeria project is for all of us, and we believe in the country.
0: Okay. Yeah, we have a caller on the line. Let's quickly take this one. Hello, good morning. What is your name? Where are you calling us from?
2: I
0: don't care, you have the floor.
2: Yeah, concerning the question, I strongly agree that they should forgive the future about it, because to me, just like it's an energy under this administration, all we keep saying is that they are transferring cash to Nigerians, and yet no one has ever come at this such amount. So to me, if they should probably, so if truly they are giving a Nigerian cash transfer, thank you very much.
0: Thank you very much for your contribution this morning.
1: Simply,
0: yeah.
1: We cannot have a country that is working as far as every ethnic nationality is protecting its own thieves. Mark my words. Every ethnic nationality is protecting its own thieves. No matter what you stole, as far as we are from our religion, from our ethnic group, it is okay. Because there is no country. If there is a country, whether you stole, whether you belong to a particular religion or ethnic group, you must stand for judgment. Nigeria will wake up. But every group in Nigeria is not interested in having a country. We are all interested in that. Let our own thief go there and steal on our behalf. Whether he gives you the money or not, it doesn't matter. As far as it's from my tribe, it's from my religion, it's okay. Whatever it does, it's okay. That is why we will never have a country that is working.
0: We have another caller on the line. Let's quickly take this one. Hello, good morning. Good morning. What is your name? Where are you calling us from? Oh, Innocent, you have the floor.
3: I want to speak on this corruption. And why it is this?
0: Please, can you turn down the volume of your radio set? Please turn down the volume of your radio set.
3: I will call back.
0: Okay. Please do not call us back.
1: It was in this country a man was standing trial for corruption. People went to show Ashwebi court with drummers. A man standing trial for corruption. I won't tell you the name of the man. It is this country that, look, Kule, have you had when you touch a man who has defrauded a country, his own people will come out. He's fighting us because we are not in government. He's fighting our religion. Can we have a country when people have that kind of mindset? You can't have it. Ajokute, do you know how much we are spending in Ajokute? Running into trillions.
0: Yeah, so what we're even saying now is
1: the same corruption has killed our refineries. That's what has killed our refineries. As Ajokute has gone, our refineries have gone. And many more things. As in Nigeria Airways gone, National Shipping Line gone.
0: But the thing about this Ajokute still now is that government, at least since 2020 to 2025 last year, they've been spending money on maintaining.
1: Yes.
0: Now that is the issue.
1: That is the corruption.
0: Is the maintenance
1: what
0: of something that is dormant.
1: What are they maintaining? That's the corruption I'm talking of. The refineries that is not giving us any pint of food. Are people not working there? Do you know how much we have spent on the refineries? Are they giving us money? Are they giving us anything in value for the money we have so far spent on it? Not, that's the corruption I'm talking of. Because we don't have visionary leaders. All we have are politicians. And politicians will not take the country to anywhere. Zeke and all of them, you call them politicians, but they are visionary leaders. Visionary. They saw tomorrow. And they plan for tomorrow. These people are living for the moment. They don't care about tomorrow.
0: Let's take this call. Hello, good morning. What is your name? Where are you calling us from?
4: Hello, good morning. I'm from my
0: brother. Good morning. You have the floor.
4: Let me first emphasize on this national population issue that
0: census. Yeah.
4: I remember when Obasanjo, he said that the Buhari present government to them, said the previous one is from Muslim.
0: Mm.
4: When the present one, when they want to elect, is a Muslim and is a Christian. And Buhari has said, the next one when they want to announce, the council government, they put another man as a Muslim. After that, when they discussed the thing before the council of elders. One. Two. Concerned about this and Jakuta, 3 days ago, somebody mentioned about that this and Jakuta has been spending a lot of money, but the money will not come out, but this administration of Tinubu and put everything in order.
0: Mm.
4: But I was so surprised when they say nothing done there.
0: Mm.
4: But one of the PC man, they say the Tinubu government has put everything in order, I don't say it's trying to make a campaign. Until when we use our hands to put the right man, right approach, and approach high before we get Nigeria right. But if the way we see Tinubu government, when they are cover, after we use the city, they can say, well, the Nigerian attack against him and bring the judge for this, but I'm going to take the money, we still the money. Because our approach is no count. So they want to continue. Look at the thing when Tangidi said, he said the APC is going to fight the property. You know, fight property for 1 year, 2 years, 3 years, but when they come back, they won't fight property. You know, propaganda, that's the APC. That's what let us open our eyes.
0: Thank you very much for your contribution, sir. We have another caller on the line. Hello, good morning. What is your name? Where are you calling us from?
5: Good morning. Where should I go?
0: Good morning, sir.
5: My name is George. I'm calling you from Ologwe.
0: Mr. George, you have the floor, sir.
5: I greet my brother there.
1: Good morning, sir.
5: Well done.
1: Yes, sir.
5: Are we not getting tired with the reports we are bringing every day? Since there are no changes, and you ask a question, who are to be held responsible for the money they say they are giving out without record?
0: Hmm.
5: The first person to be held responsible is the president of the country.
0: The president?
5: Yes, the president of this nation.
0: Hmm.
5: Because everything ends on his table. Without his approval,

0: It's after his signature before they can implement them. And we have never had any who refused to sign anything presented to them. And these same programs are repeated in each administration. When we had scandal, we thought that was the first one. But some of us who are calling in like this were saying that there may be more. But now, I think, is it 12 or so, they said they have
1: got... There's way more now.
0: Uh-huh. And it has not gotten to an end. So these people are just there to steal Nigerians' money. They just brought another one out now. It's part of the scandal of corruption. They will mention the amount so that you will say government is doing something, whereas they are doing nothing. They are sharing the money among themselves. So we have leaders that are corrupt, criminally corrupt. These are the people we have as our leaders. It's unfortunate for this country. Thank you.
1: Thank you very much for your contribution, sir.
2: I was saying something.
1: Yes.
2: Visionary leaders, we know where the country is going to. Where are these leaders taking Nigeria to?
1: Let's hold that thought. So let's quickly take this call. Hello, good morning. What is your name? Where are you calling us from?
3: My name is Yahya. I'm from Jericho.
1: From Jericho. Please, you have the floor.
3: Because we have... I have here for you this program about covering of the country. So now, lots about this Nigeria, we have any corruption. We have many corruption for this Nigeria. So, what we talk about now, the time for Obasanjo, to Buhari time, Yar'Adua time, Goodluck time, so all these things, when we are the CRM, this money, so where are the money go? Because leaders, I think that this money is not the chairman for this country. You can't reach any chairman for this country. So what you are supposed to do in this nation now, all of you have to think what you are doing for this time, in this election.
1: So you also don't know anybody who has benefited from this cash transfer. You don't know anybody.
3: Anybody is benefited for this money. This money in this country. We are just sure about this money. So, you're not supposed to talk about this money again. Talk now because we are paying for all our Nigeria. We are talking hard and about. All these politicians are passing now because you think it's too much.
1: All right, thank you very much for your contribution this morning. Thank you very much.
2: So, Kule,
1: yes, sir.
2: Will you have, you know, I said something. Okay.
1: Yeah. You can go
2: this
1: and see.
2: This crop of leaders, they can't take Nigeria anywhere. Can you compare? Look, Kule, I saw Nigeria when it was working. I met it. You understand? I saw when leaders were accountable to the people. I saw when leaders were even ashamed of being linked to anything that has to get to their image. Now, nobody bothers about image. Nobody. Do you know, Kule, that I saw Nigeria when people will say something, leaders, the following day you see that thing being implemented because they are afraid of their name being dented. But today, the more despicable you are, the more electable you are. How do we come to that?
1: Let us leave that just for a little bit, because we are gradually running out of time. And I don't want us to dwell on that too much. Now, the federal government actually is making some other efforts, talking about the fake ministries and the DGs of those ministries and everything. Now, this is seen on Punch. It says the ministers, DGs, they face fresh hurdle over foreign trips. And we know we've heard a lot of times about how much government spend on foreign travels and all of this unnecessary, as people say, unnecessary spendings. Now, here on Punch, it says the federal government has barred ministers, heads of ministries, departments, and agencies and other government appointees from embarking on official trips, foreign trips, as a matter of fact, without prior approval from

0: Office of the Secretary to the Government of the Federation. The government also directs the Ministries of Foreign Affairs to make evidence a valid approval from the Office of the Secretary to Government of the Federation, a mandatory requirement for processing official travel documents, including officials, diplomatic and service visas for government appointees. Now, the directive was contained in a circular signed by the Secretary to the Government of the Federation, George Akume, and addressed to the top government officials and heads of major federal government institutions. Now, the move comes amid the heightened security or scrutiny, I beg your pardon, of government agencies and individuals claiming to represent the federal government following the controversy surrounding the self-styled Director General of the purported Presidential Foreign Intervention Promotion Council, that's Prince Adeyemi. Now they are trying to say that before anybody can travel, the SGF must know about it. Before you give your thoughts on that, let's quickly take this call. Hello, good morning. What is your name? Where are you calling us from?
1: Hello, good morning, I Chief. My name is Bingamari, calling for Abacha.
0: Yes, very, very quickly, please. Very quickly, please.
1: Yes, very, very quickly. Forget about the scrutiny. I'm talking about the fake agencies, the DG and whatever, Forget about... See, what has the government done to ensure that they came clean, that their hands are clean, in the melee that happened between Adeyemi and Gajabia Mila?
0: That's still on?
1: Still on, but only one side there. Only Adeyemi is facing the brunt now.
0: Yeah, the inquiry has said that Gajabia Mila is not guilty.
1: What is the evidence of the court to tell us that Gajabia Mila is innocent? See, in this country, once you are on the government side, forget, the justice system is not meant for you. Let me just leave it that way. Thank you very much.
0: All right, thank you very much for your contribution, sir.
2: For me to answer your question, how do leaders emerge in our country?
0: Through election.
2: Fraudulent election.
0: Well,
2: I'm coming. Anything fraudulent, any product of fraudulent election will never give you dividend of democracy. That's my answer to that question. How do leaders emerge in our country? Do you know, I read a country where a leader resigned because he told a lie to the electorate. He resigned. Somebody was taken away from his party because he contravened traffic law. How do leaders emerge in Nigeria? Our leadership process is very, very fraudulent, and nothing good will come out of such arrangement. That's why this country will never, forget about the grammar, traveling all over the place, common school, you can't. Once we get it right, from the fundamental, this country will stand.
0: Once we get it right from the fundamental, this country will stand. I also remember that we are absolutely advocating for every Nigerian to go and get their PVC and ensure that they vote their conscience, vote right, so that we can live in a better Nigeria. And that is all we can take on Perspective Unlimited this morning. Thank you very much, Achiku Emeka Munachiso, for coming through again as usual this morning.
2: Thank you for having me.
0: Yes, I also want to say a big thank you to everybody who has been a part of the show. Unfortunately, we cannot take more calls, but Perspective Unlimited will continue again tomorrow on the same station, the same dial, and at the same time on Wells Radio 89.3 FM. Thank you very much for being a part of the show this morning. We'll see you again tomorrow. Until then, I say God bless you and good morning.

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9: 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gol,
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11: Nani. Rooney! Oh, wonderful! What a goal! And what a time! In what a place! What a player! Wayne Rooney out of this world! 2-1 United!
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13: 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Welcome to M Sports, your favorite and regular morning sports show. My name is Sam Adeniri. But remember, you can simply always call me the Sadiniri. Yes, so yes, the UEFA Champions League is back. Wow, some teams will be playing the Champions League, some will be watching from the TV. But let's start from stories flying around on the local scene before we then go straight up to the world of the UEFA Champions League.

Okay, a whole lot to talk about from the camp of Fever. We are coming on strong on the Nigerian Football Federation. We'll be talking about the world of wrestling too on the local ground this morning. And then finally, before we then go straight up to the UEFA Champions League and other football and sports and stories, including the US Open with CONCACAF making a statement win, we will be talking about the Tigres too.

Let's start from the Nigerian Football Federation this wonderful morning, giving you the updates that the Nigerian Football Federation Congress has backed a comprehensive reforms of the Nigerian football, but insisted that the process must be conducted in accordance with the Nigerian law, the NFF status and applicable FIFA and CAF regulations too. Now, in a reform proposal dated September 2026, the Congress said the resignation of the NFF Executive Committee and the General Secretary has created a serious governance vacuum, but argued that the development does not dissolve the Federation or remove the constitutional authority of Congress. The Congress said existing provisions of the NFF status provide a mechanism for addressing the vacancies through an extraordinary Congress. It therefore proposed a sequence that would begin with the activation of the appropriate Congress, followed by a review of the statute and electoral code. Now, as much as the NFF Congress rejects normalization committee and proposes a 3 to 6 month caretaker arrangement ahead of that election, now FIFA is coming with something very, very different. Yes, according to a breaking news as of this morning, the World Football Governing Body FIFA has disclosed that it has not reached a final decision on the ongoing leadership crisis in the Nigerian Football Federation. Now, FIFA said it is examining the circumstances surrounding the mass resignation of the NFF leadership before determining the appropriate next step. Remember, NFF President Ibrahim Gasau, the General Secretary Mohamed Sanusi, and the members of the NFF Executive Committee recently resigned from their respective position following concerns over the performance of Nigerian national team. Now, that mass resignation created a leadership vacuum within the Federation and prompted that engagement between Nigerian football authorities and international football governing bodies like FIFA and CAF. Now, following the development, the acting NFF General Secretary Manuel Ikpeme, officials of the National Sports Commission, the NSC, and some representatives of the Confederation of African Football, CAF, traveled to FIFA's headquarters in Zurich that last week Tuesday for discussion with FIFA's officials over the situation. Now, however, in a letter dated September 7th, FIFA's chief member association officer, the association, stated that no decision had been taken on the matter. FIFA explained that it was still reviewing the situation of Nigeria and assessing the circumstances surrounding the development before reaching a final position. So according to FIFA, the planned consultation, which involves representatives of the NSC, that's the National Sports Commission, representatives of the current NFF administration, and representatives of the NFF various members, only came to present the situation of things, and that doesn't necessarily mean FIFA has approved or acknowledged the situation of things in Nigeria. Well, let's see what's next. As FIFA does its evaluation, let's see if Nigeria will continue. Moving away from there, let's talk about basketball on the local ground. Nigerians, the Tigress, ended their 2026 FIBA Women's Basketball World Champion, that's the World Cup campaign, on a disappointing note after suffering a heavy 111-56, wow, 111-56 defeat to France on Sunday. Remember, the African champions struggled to cope with France's dominance throughout the game, eventually losing by 55 points to record their third consecutive defeat in the competition. Well, the Tigress will now turn their attention to the next round of the qualifiers, where they will look to learn from their World Cup experience and possibly return stronger.

And let's talk about WAFB, the former Nigerian Football Federation president, Alhaji Ibrahim Musa Gusau, has stepped down as the president of the WAFB, that's the West African Football Union Zone B, president. Well, Gusau's departure from the NFF presidency has brought an end to his tenure as head of regional football body, with Colonel Major Omaro Asawagdogo of Burkina Faso taking over the leadership of WAFB. WAFB confirmed Asawagdogo's appointment in a statement welcoming the new president. Congratulations to President Omaro Asawagdogo. We are pleased to welcome Colonel Major Omaro Asawagdogo to the presidency of WAFB. We wish him a great success in this new role and look forward to working together to advance West African football. Gusau has served as president of WAFB alongside his role as the NFF president before his recent exit from the Nigerian Football Federation body. And going straight away from WAFB, let's talk about the under 20. Nigerian Falconets opened their FIFA under 20 Women's World Cup campaign with a 2-0 loss to European champion Spain. Spain converted their opportunities efficiently, scoring once in each half. That's one goal in the first half, then another goal in the second half. Maria Garcia netted the opener, and then substitute Alba Serrato added the second after the interval. Now the Falconets were unable to reply as Spain controlled the contest to claim all maximum points, and Nigeria will look to respond in the next group match. And from the Falconets, let's go to the Super Eagles. English Championship club Charlton Athletic has confirmed that goalkeeper Arthur Okonkwo has been invited to the Nigerian national team squad for the upcoming 2027 African Cup of Nations qualifiers. The club announced that the 24-year-old has been called up by the Super Eagles for their opening qualifying fixtures against Madagascar and Guinea-Bissau later this month. Arthur Okonkwo has been called up to the Nigerian squad for the upcoming AFCON qualifiers against Madagascar and Guinea-Bissau. These were the statements of Charlton Athletic. The invitation gives Okonkwo another chance to push for a regular place in the Super Eagles as Nigeria begins the campaign to reach the 2027 AFCON, which will be jointly hosted by Kenya, Uganda and Tanzania. Remember, he made his Super Eagles debut during the 2026 Unity Cup in London, keeping clean sheets and victories over Zimbabwe and Jamaica as Nigeria retained the title. Well, Nigeria is scheduled to host Madagascar at the Godswill Akpabio International Stadium in Uyo. That's on the 23rd of September, before facing Guinea-Bissau. That's 4 days later. The Super Eagles are drawn in Group L of that qualifiers race alongside Madagascar, Guinea-Bissau and co-host Tanzania. And finally, before we move to the world of the Champions League, let's talk about wrestling on the local scene. The Nigerian Wrestling Federation, NWF, has concluded its open training camp in Oklahoma, United States, as Team Nigeria intensified preparation for the World Wrestling Championship, which is scheduled to take place in Astana, that's Kazakhstan, later this year. The Oklahoma camp, sanctioned by the NWF, that's the Nigerian Wrestling Federation's president, Bashir Adewale Adeniyi, MFR, was designed to provide foreign-based Nigerian wrestlers and athletes who already possessed a valid U.S. visa with an intensive training and competition program ahead of the Global Championship. Well, it's a good one for the wrestlers. Let's hope they are in shape for the championship. According to him, the girls are working extremely hard and we remain committed to making the necessary improvements as we continue our preparations. And from there, let's go straight up to the world of the UEFA Champions League before we then talk about other sports and stories. The UEFA Champions League is back.

If your team would not be playing today, well, how are you feeling? Let's give you games coming up today as early as 5:45 p.m. Two early games at 5:45 p.m. before we then go straight up to 8 p.m. Back-to-back games. Top games to be viewed today at the Hall Wine Arena. AEK Hanfins will take on LASK from Austria at 5:45 p.m. today.

on the way from Deer Club Brugge will take on Aston Villa. Also 5:45 p.m. Today for the two early round one game of the UEFA Champions League. Then we move to 8 p.m. at the Signal Iduna Park, the home ground of Borussia Dortmund, would welcome Villarreal all the way from Spain. 8 p.m. today. It's gonna be a crunch one between Nico Kovac's boys and Inigo Perez's boys. Kovac sets a new Dortmund record of 107 points from his first 50 Bundesliga matches. Let's see if he'll continue the form today. Away from the Signal Iduna Park will be the home ground of FC Porto, the Estadio de Dragao, where they'll play Manchester City. Enzo Maresca returns to the Champions League as he manages Manchester City to face on Portugal side FC Porto at the Estadio de Dragoa. 8 p.m. today. Porto have won their last 6 matches, keeping 5 clean sheets in that run. They're in a very, very good form ahead of that 8 p.m. clash, but Manchester City will be looking stronger as this Man City is their first Champions League campaign under Enzo Maresca after Pep Guardiola's departure. Away from Porto and Manchester City, Lille all the way in France at the Decathlon Arena will take on Real Betis. 8 p.m. today in the Champions League. The final game today will be at the Estadio Bernabeu, the home ground of Real Madrid, when they will take on Italian champions, speaking about Inter Milan, or Italian heavyweight Inter Milan. Well, that's the star match of the game today. Arguably the one everyone wants to see. Real Madrid kicks off Champions League campaign against Inter. The headline clash on the opening night of the 2026-27 UEFA Champions League would see two giants come head to head as Real Madrid will take on

Well, we'll come back 6 p.m. to give you a proper breakdown as Real Madrid will be aiming to bounce back from that first setback of the 2026-27 season after going trophyless, remember, for another season in what is an unacceptable long drought by the extremely lofty standard. Real Madrid changed coach again this summer. Their decision to bring in Jose Mourinho back certainly was an eyebrow raiser, not least because he notoriously short-fused. Remember, he does nothing less than at least 2 years. But let's see if Jose Mourinho can bring that short-time success they crave. Well, Madrid will be taking on Inter Milan today. It's 8 p.m. at the Estadio Bernabeu. But let me give you some quick stats ahead of that game. Real Madrid won all four Champions League meetings with Inter Milan, conceding just twice. They scored 10 goals in their last opening three La Liga matches this season. Well, Camavinga, Bernardo Silva, and Gula are suspended ahead of that game, leaving Valverde as the sole fit senior midfielder. Today, Mourinho faced former club Inter in his first Champions League match back at Real Madrid. And speaking about Inter Milan, Inter failed to score in 5 of their last 7 meetings with Real Madrid. We came from 2-0 down to beat Napoli 3-2 with the 91st minute Lautaro Martinez win on Saturday. Well, let's see, as Christian Chivu's aside have not drawn any of their last 7 matches against Madrid. Well, away from the UEFA Champions League, let's go straight up to EFL Cup, which will be resuming today. Bournemouth will take on Lincoln 7:45 p.m. Crystal Palace will take on Middlesbrough 7:45 p.m. That same time, Milton Orient will take on Bradford 7:45 p.m. Sunderland will take on Hull 7:45 p.m. And then Millwall will slug it out against Newcastle 8 p.m. today. And away from there, let's go to the US Open. That's the world of tennis. Coco Gauff, in a statement win, completes a stacked US Open last 8. It was not so long ago that Coco Gauff was a teenage sensation looking to cause an upset at the US Open, now at the grand old age of 22. When it comes to tennis, 22, you're no more a kid. Well, at the age of 22, she is the Grand Slam champion and leading the WTA tour star, who drew on an experience to deal with talented 18-year-old Iva Jovic at the Flushing Meadows. Well, fourth seed Coco Gauff found her finest level of the fortnight to defeat fellow American Jovic in a 6-1, 6-4 humbling to secure a place in the quarterfinals of the US Open. Coco Gauff comfortably progressed, ensured the top 6 seed have reached the US Open Women's Lattes for the first time since 1998. Further illustrating the strength in depth of the top of the WTA Tour, Gauff, who won the 2023 title in New York, continues her quest for a third major title against French Open champion Mira Andreeva, which will be played tomorrow, Wednesday. And moving away from Coco Gauff's story, was the a disappointing one for Iga Swiatek yesterday. Well, Zheng Qinwen won a set of 5-down for the second match in succession as she extended a fantastic US Open run by defeating former champion Iga Swiatek to reach the quarterfinals. Zheng, the reigning Olympic champion and former world number 4, dropped outside of the world top 100 earlier this year while struggling to regain her best form following elbow surgery in July 2025. Now, the 23-year-old from China traveled medicine, trade medicine, skis a 5-0, that's 5-love, in that deciding set of our third round match on Saturday, remember, before winning seven successive games to secure spots in the round 4. Now, that drama was replayed again yesterday after Zheng was 5-love down again in the opening set against Poland's 8th seed Iga Swiatek, but won 13 of the next 16 games. She won 13 of the next 16 games on Arthur Ashe Stadium to set up a quarterfinal against her second seed Elena Rybakina, who speed past former champion Naomi Osaka. Well, we will be seeing We
will be seeing Zenko Wen take on Elena Rybakina in the next round. And in case you're asking me what was the result of that game between Quinn and Swati, well, it ended 7-5, 6-3. Going to the calendar of the US Open. For the women's single, no games today. The games will be coming up tomorrow when Jessica Pegula will take on Emma Navarro, and Kui Wen Zeng will take on Elena Rybakina. While in the men's single today, Francis Telfair will take on Alex Michelin. Alexandra Zverev defeated Luciano Draderi 6-2, 6-2, 7-6. And then tomorrow in the men's quarterfinal, Ben Shelton will take on Carlos Alcaraz. While Karen Khachanov will take on Alexandra Bloch. Alexandra Zverev will take on Botik van der Zandschulp. That will round it up for tomorrow. Well, it's time for me to take a bow on the show this morning. But before I go, let me give you this quick one in the world of boxing. Like my friend will say, busking. Well, Anthony Fury, the Tyson and Fury matter. Fury says he's looking for new opponents and has called out Usyk. Well, Tyson Fury claims he's looking for a new opponent for November and has called out Alexander Usyk despite being contracted to fight Anthony Joshua next. The All-British Heavyweight Showdown is being targeted for November, with both Joshua and Fury signing individual contracts for that contest. But the issue of where the fight takes place has caused a delay in an official announcement, with organizers pushing to stage it in the US rather than Joshua's preferred location of the Wembley Stadium. Well, let's see as that pans out. It's time for me to take a bow on the show this morning. Well, up next is Agbeyewo Iroyin Agbomagbe. Temitope is on standby for that. Don't change to that until 6 p.m. when we come back to talk sport on this dial. And everything you do, make sure to stay out of trouble. My name remains Sam Adeliri. But remember, you can simply and always call me Sadeliri. Until 6 p.m. Bye for now.

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1: e se
2: you see I've always said that the more we keep wasting our money calling making noise on radio without physical action we will not get solution to our problem. We are asking all the parties, the opposition parties, to join together to take a one party body to face APC in this election. That is the only solution we need now. So we should allow them to play together. Some people are still talking, there is no difference between all of us, and we are all suffering from the same problem that this APC government is creating for us. And if we cannot come together as one, we will not get it. You will see, this is how we talk to 2027 January. This man will enter again. And we will suffer the more. That is just it. Let's drop tribalism. Let's drop religion. And face these people squarely as citizens of this country. Thank you.
1: Thank you very much, Mr. George. And you won't pay a lay on my cagbe seg back on mommy lay. I'll be all right.
0: Okay.
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Here is the world news at noon on Wales Radio 89.3 FM, your preferred awesome radio. We are reaching you live from Wales Broadcasting House along Alaafin Avenue, Oluyole Estate, Ibadan. I am Kunle Olowu. First, the headlines. INEC says voters register nears 100 million. El-Rufai's lawyer demand 100 billion naira from defense minister over alleged defamation. And in the foreign scene, uncertainty for Burundians in Kenya after president ordered foreign-owned business closed. And flight recorders recovered from Amazon cargo plane crash. And in sports, Falcons to get new head coach today, NSCNFF confirms. Those are the headlines. Now the news in details.

On the news this afternoon, Nigeria's national voter register is approaching the 100 million mark ahead of the 2027 general elections, with the Independent National Electoral Commission, INEC, recording over 10 million new registrants during the latest continuous voters registration, CVR, exercise. INEC Chairman Prof. Joash Amupito disclosed this yesterday in Lagos, saying the commission was also set to deploy a real-time election readiness tracker to monitor preparations across the 36 states and the Federal Capital Territory. Amupito spoke at a two-day strategic operational workshop for administrative secretaries organized by the commission. According to a statement issued by INEC's Director of Voter Education and Publicity, Victoria Etta-Messi, the readiness tracker would provide the commission's leadership with real-time updates on logistics, recruitment and training of ad hoc personnel, election technology and other preparations for the 2027 election. The statement said the tracker would be based on a standardized Excel-based administrative secretary master operational tracker template linked to the commission's election monitoring and support center dashboard and election projects plan.

Lawyers to former Kaduna State Governor Nasir El-Rufai have demanded 10 billion naira in damages from the Minister of Defense, General Christopher Musa, retired, over alleged defamatory remarks concerning their client. The demand was contained in a letter before action dated September 7, 2026, and addressed to the Defense Minister at the Federal Ministry of Defense in Abuja. The legal action followed Musa's appearance on TV on September 3, 2026, where he spoke about insecurity in Kaduna State and made allegations concerning the former governor. According to the letter, the minister allegedly accused El-Rufai for deliberately planning the killings of people in southern Kaduna and paying bandits. The lawyer also alleged that Musa claimed El-Rufai ordered the demolition of houses and used such actions against his opponents. El-Rufai's legal team, Akpan Ubong Chambers, described the statements as false and defamatory, arguing that they portrayed the former governor as a criminal, murderer, and sponsor of banditry.

Over to some politics now. Ahead of the 2027 election, the presidential candidate of the Allied People's Movement, Seyi Makinde, the candidate of the Nigerian Democratic Congress, Peter Obi, the APM national leader and Bauchi State Governor, Bala Muhammad, and other opposition figures have unveiled a Reset Nigeria agenda, expressing confidence that Nigerian voters will continue to make their votes count in the next general election. The unveiling took place yesterday during the inauguration of the APM presidential campaign office in Abuja. Speaking at the event, Makinde rejected a return of a forced subsidy. He, however, advocated domestic crude pricing for Nigerians' refineries as an alternative to make petrol more affordable. Ahead of the 2027 election, former vice president and presidential candidate of the African Democratic Congress, Atiku Abubakar, who had pledged during the 2023 campaign to scrap the subsidy if elected, now promised to restore if elected president to ease the impact of its removal on Nigerians. You are still listening to the World News on Wales Radio 89.3 FM. Now to the foreign scene. And in Africa, hundreds of Burundians living in Kenya flocked to their embassies in Nairobi yesterday seeking travel documents to leave the country days after President William Ruto ordered the closure of small businesses run by the foreigners. Kenya has long attracted migrants from across the East African community whose members enjoy freedom of movement within the regional bloc. Last week, Ruto gave foreign-owned small businesses until Monday to shut down, saying the country has not built investor confidence for workers. The move sparked fears among many foreigners, particularly Burundians, who make a living through street vending in Nairobi, prompting a rush to secure documents to return home. Also in foreign scene, Canada's retaliatory tariff on a range of U.S. goods came into effect today with no sign of a trade deal on the horizon. The counter-tariffs will apply to nearly $28 billion Canadian dollars worth of American products, from steel to furniture to cotton t-shirts, and will be as high as 50%. Fresh fish and lobster were also on the list, but Canada later omitted them after pushback from its seafood industry, a sign of the tricky balance it has to strike as it retaliates against its largest trading partner. Both US and Canada officials have said they would like to strike a deal, but no movement has been made to resume talks after they collapsed in late August. Speaking to reporters last week, Prime Minister Mark Carney said that Canada is still in search of a deal with the US that is durable and in the best interest of both countries. And finally, on the foreign scene, investigators have recovered the flight recorders from the Amazon cargo plane that crashed at Miami International Airport, but the priority remains the recovery of victims, the National Transportation Safety Board has said. Five people were killed and five others seriously injured when the Boeing 767-300, operated by 21 Air, overshot the runway as it attempted to land shortly before 1400 hours local time on Sunday. The plane hit two vehicles, a cleaning van carrying seven people, and a Toyota with three passengers on board. NTSB chairwoman Jennifer Holmesday said it was too early to draw conclusion about what caused the crash, with investigators still in the fact-finding stage.

Now moving on to the exciting world of sports, the Nigerian Football Federation is expected to announce the new head coach for the Super Falcons in Abuja today, with preparations for the 2028 Olympic Games scheduled to get underway. A top source from the National Sport Commission said that the imminent announcement of the new technical head of the women's national team was heightened by Nigeria's upcoming Olympic qualifier. Another top officials of the NFF also confirmed the appointment, but said she wasn't sure of a proper unveiling. While the identity of the new coach was not revealed, it was, however, hinted that all formalities in the selection of the new coach had been completed following the dismissal of coach Justine Madugu and his technical crew after the 2026 WAFCON. And that's it on World News at Noon, but before we end the news, here are the highlights. We said the Nigerian's National Voter Registrar is approaching the 100 million mark ahead of the 2027 general election, with the Independent National Electoral Commission, INEC, recording over 10 million new registrants during the latest continuous voter registration exercise. Also in the news, lawyers to former Kaduna State Governor Nasir El-Rufai have demanded 10 billion naira in damages from the Minister of Defense, General Christopher Musa, retired, over alleged defamatory remarks concerning their clients. In the foreign scene, we said hundreds of Burundians living in Kenya flocked to their embassies in the capital Nairobi yesterday, seeking travel documents to leave the country days after President William Ruto ordered the closure of small businesses run by foreigners. Also, investigators have recovered the flight recordings from the Amazon cargo plane that crashed at Miami International Airport, but the priority remains the recovery of victims, the National Transport Safety Board has said. And in the world of sports, we said the Nigerian Football Federation is expected to announce the new head coach for the Super Falcons in Abuja today, with preparations for the 2028 Olympic Games scheduled to get underway. The bulletin was compiled and edited by Kunle Olowo. 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Also call or WhatsApp Wells Radio Newsroom on 091-6893-2000 for any eyewitness account. I am Kunle Olowo. Thank you for listening and God bless you.

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I'm single. Oh, oh. 20 girls, I good luck. If we sweet, you're the massive party, done the start, everybody done the dance. If we sweet, you're the massive party, done the start, everybody done the dance.

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Here are the news updates on Wells Radio 89.3 FM. I am Temi Tope Akinkolie. President Bola Tinubu has expressed sadness over the death of Peter Onwuah-Buriri, an assistant director of media at the State House. The president described his death as painful loss to the presidency, the news agency of Nigeria, the media community and the country. The president, in a statement issued today by Special Advisor on Information and Strategy, Bayo Onanuga, President Bola Tinubu commended the deceased for his dedication, professionalism and commitment on duty. The federal government has digitalized the evaluation and authentication of academic certificate, ending the need for applicants to visit the Federal Ministry of Education in person. The reform announced by the Ministry of Education today through the Minister of Education, Dr. Tunji Alausa, is aimed at making certificate verification faster, more transparent and accessible to applicants in Nigeria and abroad. Still on education, the Minister of Education, Dr. Olatunji Alausa, has revealed that the federal government has returned more than 1 million out-of-school children to the classroom within the last 20 months. Alausa made the disclosure today in Abuja when he received the newly appointed United Nations Educational, Scientific and Cultural Organization, UNESCO, country representative to Nigeria, Professor Isaiah Daros, who paid him a courtesy visit in Abuja. The meeting focused on strengthening collaboration between Nigeria and UNESCO in key areas of the country's ongoing education reforms. Now to Oyo State, the Oyo State Security Network Agency and Amotekun Corps has forged a stronger partnership with the National Drug Law Enforcement Agency, NDLEA, to tackle drug abuse and its associated security challenges across communities in the state. During the welcome address, the Oyo State Commandant, Colonel Olayinka Olayonju, retired, represented by the Director of Finance and Account, Mrs. Adigunye Tunde, appreciated the NDLEA for the initiative and collaboration which focus on drug abuse prevention, identification of substance-related risks, health coping strategies, responsible conduct, and community-based approaches to promoting drug-free communities. Now to the foreign scene, Taiwan has called on the international community to uphold the principles of inclusiveness and ensure that no one is left behind, urging greater opportunities for its meaningful participation in the United Nations activities. Taiwan's Minister of Foreign Affairs, Dr. Lin Chan-Long, made the call today in a statement titled "Restoring Trust, Taiwan's Rightful Place in the Free World," made available to journalists. That's the news update. Join us again at 8 p.m. for the national news. Also remember to call or WhatsApp Wells Radio Newsroom on 0916-893-2000 for any eyewitness account. I am Temi Tope Akinkolie. Thank you for listening. God bless you.

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Homework with Auntie Tolu is a quiz session where you get to answer questions in mathematics, English language, and current affairs. Mathematics, English language, and current affairs. And if you're able to answer the questions correctly, you get to win yourself airtime, courtesy of Wales Radio 89.3 FM. The rules are very simple. Once you put a call through to the studio, tell me your name, tell me where you're calling from, your class, and your age. And then you go ahead to pick your number. So we have questions 1 to 35 for mathematics, questions 1 to 35 for English language, and questions 1 to 100 for current affairs. If you're able to answer the questions correctly, the airtime is all yours. Now, for the rules, number one, you have to be as far away from your radio set as possible. That is very important. It's the first rule for any sort of engagement on radio. So please ensure that you stay far away from your radio set. Else we won't be able to continue with the call. Number two is that you have to be the one to answer the questions yourself. So no one is allowed to answer for you. Not mommy, not daddy, not uncle, auntie, brother, sister. At the moment I hear someone else whispering to you, that could amount to you getting disqualified. And we don't want that to happen. So please ensure that you're the one answering the questions yourself. Okay? Now, you have 3 trials on the show, so you can call the first, second, and third time. But after the third time, we'd have to give a chance to other people to be a part of the show. Okay? Okay, great. So, those are the very, very simple rules. If you're ready, Auntie Tolu is definitely ready. The phone lines to call are 0916-893-1000, 0916-893-1000, or 0915-333-4893, 0915-333-4893. You can also call 0911-333-893. Those are the phone lines for you to call to be a part of the show this evening.

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You can also call 0911-333-3893, 0911-333-3893. Those are the phone lines for you to call to be a part of the show this evening. If you're just joining, this is Homework with Auntie Tolu on Wells Radio 89.3 FM. And Homework with Auntie Tolu is a quiz session where you get to answer questions in mathematics, English language, and current affairs. And if you're able to answer the questions correctly, then you get to win yourself airtime courtesy of Wells Radio 89.3 FM. The rules are very simple. Once you put a call through to the studio, tell me your name, tell me where you're calling from, your class, and your age, and then you go ahead to pick your number. So we have questions 1 to 35 for mathematics, questions 1 to 35 for English language, and questions 1 to 100 for current affairs. So whatever number you pick is a question you get to answer on the show this evening. All right. Remember that the rules are, once you put a call through to the studio, ensure that you stay as far away from your radio set as possible. That is very important. Okay. It's the first rule for any sort of engagement on radio. So please ensure that you're away from your radio set.

the one to answer the question yourself. All right? So no one is allowed to answer for you. Not mommy, not daddy, uncle, auntie, brother, sister. You have to be the one to answer the question to yourself. All right? Also, you have 10 seconds for each question. So you have 10 seconds for the question in mathematics, 10 seconds for the question in English language, and 10 seconds for the question in current affairs. Okay? Okay. So you have 3 trials on the show. Once you put a call through to the studio, that's your first trial. If you're able to answer the questions correctly, then the airtime is yours. If not, you can call again 2 times after. But after the 3rd time, we'd have to give a chance to other people to be a part of the show. All right? Great. The lines again, 0916-893-1000, 0916-893-1000, or 0915-333-4893. You can also call 0911-333-893. 0911-333-893. Those are the phone lines for you to call to be a part of the show this evening.

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Those are the phone lines for you to call to be a part of the show. 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And it is a quiz session where you get to answer questions in mathematics, English language, and current affairs. 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And you have three trials on the show. 0916-893-1000. Hello. All right. Do well to call back. 0916-893-1000. 0915-333-4893. Or 0911-333-3893. Those are the phone lines for you to call to be a part of the show this evening.

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Those are the phone lines for you to call to be a part of the show this evening. This is Still Homework with Auntie Tolu on Wells Radio 89.3 FM. I think the network has been acting up really, really badly this evening. But let's see, we can still, you know, let's see if we can still do one or two, three calls before ending the show for today. 0916-893-1000, 0915-333-4893, or 0911-333-3893. Hello? All right, I'll do well to call back. 0916-893-1000, 0915-333-4893, or 0911-333-3893.

0: Hello.
1: Hello, Mom.
0: Hello. Good evening, darling.
1: Good evening.
0: Good evening. How are you doing?
1: I'm fine.
0: What's your name and where are you calling from? I didn't get your name.
1: My name is Jimo Mida.
0: Jimo Mida.
1: How is your name, Mogono? Yes, ma'am. How is your name, Mogono?
0: Okay, Mida calling from Mogono.
1: Yes, ma'am.
0: Okay, so how are you doing, Mida?
1: I'm fine, ma'am.
0: Alright, so what class are you and how old are you?
1: I'm the son. And I am 10 years old.
0: Jess is 10 years old.
1: Yes, ma'am.
0: Okay, welcome to the show, darling.
1: Thank you, ma'am.
0: Right, is this your first time calling on the show?
1: Yes, ma'am.
0: Okay, welcome to the family.
1: Thank you, ma'am.
0: All right, so you have 10 seconds each to answer questions in mathematics, English language, and current affairs.
1: Okay, ma'am.
0: And you have to be the one to answer the question, so no one is allowed to answer for you.
1: Okay, ma'am.
0: Okay, so are you ready? Mida, please do well to call back. 0916-893-1000, 0916-893-1000, or 0915-333-4893, 0915-333-4893, or 0911-333-893, 0911-333-893. Hello? Alright, we lost the call. Too well to call back. 0916-893-1000, 0915-333-4893, or 0911-333-893. Hello?
1: Hello.
0: Hello, good evening, darling.
1: Good evening, ma.
0: What is your name?
1: My name is Anas Abdulkarim.
0: Anas Abdulkarim.
1: Yes, ma.
0: Okay, how are you doing, Anas? Good to have you on the show. Where is Anas calling from?
1: From Akpata.
0: From Akpata. Alright, welcome. So what class are you and how old are you?
1: I'm just 1 and I'm 10 years old.
0: Just as 1, 10 years old. Okay. Alright, darling. Is this your first time calling on the show?
1: Yes, ma'am.
0: Okay. Welcome to the family. So you have 10 seconds each to answer questions in mathematics, English language, and current affairs. Alright. Are you ready?
1: Yes.
0: So pick your number. You have questions 1 to 35. Question 1. Okay, but before I give you the question, Anas, your line is breaking. Do you want to maybe move a little bit from where you are right now?
1: Okay. I moved together.
0: The line is still breaking. All right, do well to call back. 0916-893-1000, 0915-333-4893, or 0911-333-893. Hello?
1: Hello, ma.
0: Hello, good evening, darling.
1: Good evening, ma. My name is Morgan.
0: I didn't get your name.
1: Ma?
0: Hello? Hello? All right, please do well to call back. Let's see if we can do one last call before I end the show for today. Hello.
1: Hello.
0: Hello. Okay, Anas.
1: Yes, ma.
0: All right, welcome back.
1: Yes.
0: Okay. Hello.
1: Ma. Hello, ma.
0: Can you hear me properly?
1: Yes, ma.
0: All right, question one says, a car travels 180 kilometers in 3 hours. A car travels 180 kilometers in 3 hours. What is its average speed?
1: 50. 50, ma.
0: What did you say?
1: 15.
0: Did you say 15?
1: 60, 60, 6 and 0.
0: 6 and 0. Okay, 60 what? There's something after the 60. It's not just 60. Okay, Anas, do well to call back. You're actually right. It is 60, but it is 60 kilometers per hour. Okay, I wanted you to add that kilometer per hour to it. Let's see if you can still call back. 0916-893-1000, 0915-333-4893, 0911-333-893. Hello?
1: Hello, ma.
0: Hello, darling. Hello?
1: Hello,
0: ma.
1: Hello? Ma, hello,
0: but I can hear you. All right, do well to call back. But let's see. That will be my final call on the show today because it's time to go. I sincerely apologize. The network became better just as the show was about to end. But not to worry, next Tuesday is going to be another time. So let's meet again next Tuesday at exactly 5 p.m. on Homework with Auntie Tolu on Wales Radio 89.3 FM. And on Saturday, we meet from 7 a.m. to 8 a.m. on Wales Spelling Bee. Continue to be good boys and good girls. And remember always that Auntie Tolu loves and cares about every one of you.

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I would not feel not to welcome ourselves again to the parliament. To we say this one parliament, to the House of Rep, parliament, to the House of Assembly. This one a parliament of sports. Gun. Oh yeah, welcome to Sport Assembly. Luri Owanye. 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And I'm number one family decision with your state but and beyond. Oh yeah, now don't catch me because my name is no change at all. Sam Adeleri. But remember, you can simply always call me Sadeleri.

0: 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Oh yeah, oh yeah, Zimakate Bieti Mokuma Koko Break Penny Boni Kinyo Wuka Anima. Say you don't they ask me, this I can't be on top bike, you dey finish station, you dey market, so you go buy with you, you go chat this evening, you dey work out for road, or you still dey waiting, you still dey work like sir delivery. The assignment is no dey twisted at all, not to press and press and press and press and press and when. Let the person wait them beside you, feed the vibe, feed the energy, feed the entertainment, feed the gist, feed the rumor, feed the talk as we carry out come this evening. Oh yeah, man, for, and I go be reason, say kilo she voice, it's our delivery. And lost stadium, new. Now the John Vance Emmanuel call. And then because I delivered, now here I run live commentary for that stadium. And well, but see when they did that stadium today, you go understand. That stadium today, sir, be say waiting. And they talk about the Liberty Stadium from Ibadan. Cherry Papa, Cherry Nyelone. Eba, if you dey talk about suspense, if you dey talk about drama, if you dey talk about emotion, see, especially for the second semi-final, when Prince Star Soccer Academy, they face Sky Star Soccer Academy for the Liberty Stadium, arguably the two best side for the tournament so far, because Raymond don't talk him not just Monday called Raymond this Sunday. If it's about one side Medeji, now only two of them nine don't be unbeaten no nine they play so the team be arguably the two best team nine take on themselves for the second game of that semi-final between Prince Stars and Sky Stars. We go analyze the matter. Cherry Bugbari Wota Panye. Match yeah, Paris 0-0. Loba wo penalty shootout. Cherry penalty shootout. Penalty shootout. Chelsea Manchester United. She 2008 Champions League final. Koni ye. Ti John Terry lo Yoshubu. Eva. Today too sweet. Emma wa fall. Toba dojo Saturday. Gagagagan. Now there we go do the final, but not be Liberty Stadium. Ashimbom Beno, Raymond Oluaye Tanatana, Oracle Pro Max, Chief Oluaye Raymond, up my you. He dey here with me, Lord Policy too dey here with me. Jerry B voice, yes, she waba, she balale ini nye. Emma for no shake. We go take run now. The UEFA Champions League. Oh, now today, our come Mongba Champions League. Dale, our come Wolori Television. Ni Emma Bolon to be. Allow, interdisciplinary. A lot of promos. Oh, yeah, Jengbo, I want no time to check time because analysis is what I've so. Raymond, who are international lango, don't see Kia, what Ali Shapali.
1: 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Lago, my fire, or Leruko to me, you pada Raymond, Tonotan.
0: Raymond Tonotono, Lord Policy, greet your people for us.
2: Yes, sir, you tell me a crawler, a quarter, a cushion, you, Monica, and Penny, do for you. I said, 10 go, it's a finger, I couldn't do 10, no, the Lorio, Lord Policy, don't kill a consecrate, a mag be cool, mag be guessy.
0: All right, sir, what you can mag be cool at the same time, not a mag be guessy, because Raymond don't talk us, it was now 6 p.m., everybody got to do it in, everybody got to align. Oh, yeah, no, forget, sir, if you watch us on top Facebook, Wells Radio 893 FM fan page. Wells Radio 893 FM fan page. Nibele tibu wow the man of TikTok ini language be benye. Alright, Lori Facebook, Daria Kiade. I see you say welcome on board. Sugar all the way from Ologuru Sport Assembly 100. Jola Shariyo Adeyinka class captain. Back so she retain class captain. Monty Balowe. Walo she retain you. Jola Shariyo Henry, I sight you say well done watching you from your Boni Bugbo your this particular evening. Rashid Damilola, I say good evening, house. Now well done. Of Manchester United as Tony Adedoko, Anthony Joshua Timini Yetio Jeshe. I cite you to Tony Talks Awaited. Tony Talks say good evening, bro. How was your day? I don't look Tony say Mr. Raymond, good evening too, bro. As the matter be so up Arsenal for that one. Gunners for life. Gunners for life. Ni emo loud yet you know. Oh yeah, no time to check time. And ja better last year say kuku. And that one at the John Vance Emmanuel Lee Cup Ewo drama happen, drama plenty for the Liberty Stadium today. When Dockman face Adewale, now the first semi-final where they play for the John Vance Emmanuel League Cup, Colomani they grand, John Vance they grand, everybody fancy they grand everywhere full for the stadium today. We be say the semi-final as people say we give you, we say I see one give you, we collect language people. You know, in all, Adewale won the Dockman FC, but Ramia you can so do you that game they very very tight in a game where they worthy Cup semi-final, but the game will burst everybody bubble. Now the game between Prince Stars and Sky Stars. These two teams, now teams when we say now unbeaten, they play throughout their group stage, 6 games on top that one, and nobody see them beat. At the end of the day, two of them they play 0-0 for regular time. They get chances. Prince Stars gets Sky Stars, they get about 4 good chances, 1v1. In fact, they get one particular time, now 3v1, 3 attackers against 1 goalkeeper. But the goalkeeper talk, say, anything, and he could say anywhere, the big guy. I say, goalkeeper, Sky Stars, for any, am I worried? And woman shine, no time, penalty ball. Tell me now, shaking me. Tell me now, shine, tell me. At the end of the day, 0-0, no ballo. What penalty shootout, that thing be like drama. If you talk about it, Sky Stars 4, Prince Stars 3. Sky Stars don't enter final. It means they're waiting. Duckman and Prince Stars, they go play the third place for the Olubadan Stadium on Saturday, while Adewale and Sky Stars, they go play on Saturday, the final of the John Vent Emmanuel League Cup. Gates go open 9 a.m. for Saturday, where that one, the Olubadan Stadium. Please, no make Sambo, no be John, no be Liberty Stadium. Now go play him. Raymond, Jawon, analysis, papa, I will predict Lano, Ashi, Bombay, Tawo, I want you open in 2000 era, that Beja de Lano, in your full face, I want to say, I had to talk about Duckman at Yadiwali, Prince at Sky Stars. 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
0: 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What's up? That one be the game between Prince Stars at Sky Stars. Also, I know only pay Prince Stars. What's called more goals? Only should be more careful of Sky Stars. 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
0: Sean lo je kon lose pada lose
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1: 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So to me, ever work on the shell, match ever by the balance.
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1: 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Okay.
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1: Chelsea against Manchester United wo kan to sele laarin won Man U ti give up Cristiano Ronaldo o ti sunkun awon kan ti kuro le bo won ti lo le
0: John Terry wa lo yo subu
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0: All right, now so that one be for our prediction yesterday. I say we predict the four games we go solve. That one be the game between Dortmund and Adewale, Prista and Sky Stars. Many prediction I enter Facebook yesterday, but at the end of the day, Rashid Damilola is a Sky Stars go win, Adewale FC they go win on top that one. But Abidaku, what's happened? Number one,
1: they say
0: Adewale go win and Prince Stars no win on top that one. Prediction so plenty, but it means everything. Alegbesola Rose, Yeti Mama to talk. Say Prince Stars go win and Adewale, but I don't do it like this. More do it like this so that it don't go be like say one person pack everything. Since now the charge card, now in the say they won't give now. For the prediction, as they take predict. Person will take first, he will collect 1,000 naira. While the two, because they get half, they will collect 500 naira. She will really have me really.
2: Yeah, we are
0: off to Paramo. 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
0: 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Oh yeah, may we come out for that one? No time to check time. You know, let's say kuku, but because of time, we don't go get chance to do it. We don't go get chance to enter that level. May we go straight to the world of the UEFA Champions.

Okay, the first round of the 2026 UEFA Champions League does start today. AEK Antens and last, they don't start their match. 41 minutes gone. They don't score one goal. And they talk about Antens. Antens don't score one goal. Club Rouge and Aston Villa, 41 minutes of gameplay to that game. Now 1-2-1 presently as they follow Natoko. Aston Villa the lead. And now McGinn first score for the 11th minute before waiting, before Velsin equalized for the 19th minute. When they are not conduit cut talks, and he said anybody that we get the maximum point. 2-1 advantage for Aston Villa. Our matches might continue only. Prediction for Champions League. That one will be tomorrow. Will be today. We go run now because of time. Kale Raye shaking more analysis at more games for the Champions League. Borussia Dortmund, Awon Yagba, Lejo Villarreal, Papa Shile Signal in Duna Park. Now there they go play that match 8 PM today, away from that one. Porto all the way in Portugal. They go welcome Manchester City, Enzo Maresca, and in boys to the Estadio Dogo Drago. Papa Shile Porto, Gogan in Yeo. Now 8 PM they go play that particular game too for the Champions League. Lille all the way in France, they go face Real Betis 8 PM. Then the final game today, 8 PM too, now that game. And that one I'm like the star match. Like Prinstar at his Sky Star. Now between Real Madrid and Inter Milan for the Estadio Bernabeu, 8 p.m. Jose Mourinho for the first time is at his second stint with Real Madrid. He will face the Italian great team too. Now two great teams, Inter Milan, will arrive at the Bernabeu unbeaten. Neither be in their last 20 matches. Now for inside Bernabeu, Rio unbeaten Inter one in their last 20 matches. Oh yeah, shame Real Madrid. Some are that giving no one learning lonely. Additional, the same story now in Ghost TB. Madrid don't score 35 to 36. So 35 of their 36 Champions League matches under Jose Mourinho. The best rate for any manager. That is Tabanso, picking manager. Koko won the Champions League match. Kasim Mia won the Champions League match. Kuti Sento Sheda. Even Zidane. Kosheda that told Jose Mourinho. Tony paid 36 times. Koko won the Champions League. Once he scored, he 35. Ninu Re. Oh yeah, how you go beat today, SM Labansor, I want to score Vinicius Junior, Kylian Mbappe, all of them, they did it. Madrid scored 8 goals in 2 home matches this

0: winning 4-0, 4-1. Koju won to boni weekend to koja yi. How the team go take be? Eje ka bere papa, no time to check time. Language be be yan, but first and foremost man return back to Facebook. See my people. Coach Timmy Obawa Lenwe, only story story. Coach Timmy na him be the assistant coach of Sky Stars Football Club. Gbogbo eyi te so pe Joro wa be Coach Timmy ni story story ni o. In to county ni pe time CIDT e wa ti se kini. That's it, world final. I've got dirty one. Oh yeah, Jet Boy. I see you say good evening, Saturday. Up City. City go play today. God is your strength. Thank you, Jare. You see as the voice take be. Oh yeah, Rebecca Shola Rose. Yeti. Yeti Mama Teminikan. She said, welcome on board, Saturday and the crew. Watching you live from Olodu up Chelsea. Blues for life. Oh Jare. Oh show the John Oluwadamilari. He talks a good evening, my people. Watching you live from Alakuta, Apete area. On top that one. As Abidaku number one. He said, good evening, Saturday. Chief Raymond. And Mr. Policy watching you live from Oluya Leo Blues all the way as Coach Timmy or Motor Shot Timilaya Benisa talks a story story story of Sky Stars FA straight to the final as she bombed as I reckon John and Nebu Yatuba Dola Sky Stars at Yadewale Talo Sheshi Kugugba Uruke final Shuba from there Eja World Champions League Lord Nissan Son no time to check time OTD 3 goes to 1 Larry Aston Villa at 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
0: Policy.
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0: 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And one no more boost that one.
1: Kon se moral boost to reform PSG. 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
1: 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So o yato si ra won. So ta ba nsoro team to ni moral boost Real Betis ni.
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2: Ninu game yi emo ri pe possible ki yo gun ba draw. Do wa le just scoring draw. 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Oh, in your mati ginger that
0: I want to save for penalty.
2: Want to save in the last minute. Let one Mbappe. So to under to Lille no there. All our drop PSG. So me dem pe our French team. Me ma jagba go pe. I'm calling John Money. Want to bat in the Champions League. Especially the number one league. So ma tun play as underdog. But the bat one wa meje jinsi. Lille le pe Lille ni underdog. Mbetis. I bet ni mo. Anja ma nora one minute. So eron kon jo eron kon lo.
0: But so I agree. Pe lure mandu pe. 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Real Betis.
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2: 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Ile lo wa. Bet Madrid dem an struggle eyin Betis na lati bere tele. 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
0: in Spain you calm down that
2: no France lo npe be in Spain you
0: okay ma open the phone line before we go straight to the last two games, when we go talk about before we enter all that news. Now, FC Porto and Manchester City, 8 p.m. 0916-893-1000, 0915-3334-893 or 0911-333-893. Hello? Now, who are there?
3: Hello, good evening.
0: Good evening, Malga. Yes, boss.
3: This is number one from
0: Rio. Oh, Bob, only wonder.
3: She really mad that they greet you.
1: Echo Lessa.
3: Yes, Mr. Polizzi.
2: Yes, boss. Echo Leo.
3: Yeah, it's about the tonight's match. Madrid won the remaining one, Romanda.
0: Madrid only 90 Milan.
3: Well, they know. Draw the match now, you see.
0: Kill Eric, say Madrid was in form, ni.
3: But what didn't I know?
0: Okay.
3: One draw. Okay. I heard about Mr. Fremont. I'm not the only one, I'm not the only one. As long as I'm Andre Jones, I'll be down on two stages. Andre Jones will give any big team. Go on, Andre Jones will give them. So I'm not doing that. All right.
0: Thank you. Number one. Hey, I don't drop the call. No vex, my brother. But if you call us back now, 0916-893-1000. Hello? Yes, boss.
4: Thank you, Andre.
0: Oh, yeah, now, my guy.
4: Thank you, Mr. Tamukami.
1: Equal, sir.
4: Thank you, Mr. Tamukami.
2: Yes, boss. Equal, sir.
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0: 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One na Man City ri.
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0: Bellingham, Mbappe and Vinicius. 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
2: Okay, now so the matter take be, we don't give you now the breakdown. Stella. I said to you on Facebook, say greetings to everyone. Well done, sirs. Victor, your media on the talk. Say good evening, Sadile. Watching you from Odono, up Madrid, Ala Madrid. Now so that one be. Oh yeah, now don't hear everything. Now we'll go carry the day. Now we'll go get the day. Tomorrow, am I worried? We go run prediction tomorrow. But today, no prediction. We'll just enjoy the game. Which let them, it don't go. And it's had us free agent, free transfer. Now he carry commot from Al Etifak. Saudi to Saudi matter. No, no, she je full, you know, with Nadom on top that matter. Okay, now, maybe go straight to other sporting stories. But before then, EFL Cup go come up today. The English EFL Cup. Bournemouth go take a link on 7:45 PM. Same time, Crystal Palace go face Middlesbrough 7:45 PM. Leighton Orient go take on Bradford 7:45 PM. Sunderland and Hull na 7:45 PM. The Millwall go take Newcastle United na 8 PM. Be that particular one. Oh yeah, more come up for that one. More go straight up to sporting stories where they fly around. And more go straight up to Ballon d'Or. Yes, the Ballon d'Or news. Now the little news again where they waiting, where they spread. But before we enter Ballon d'Or, more talk about Alex McAllister. Where don't they do waiting? Where don't they use tie the para on top of the matter? Kilo she Alex McAllister. Kilo mutum para. Relationship Larry McAllister at Liverpool on top contract matter. He talks a day sad at no Liverpool contract offer. Yes, Liverpool midfielder Alexis McAllister talks with a day very sad not to have been offered a new deal by the club and had options to leave in the summer. They had the time when joined on a 5-year contract from Brighton for June 2023. Now I see teammates Dominic Szoboszlai and Ryan Gravenberch extend their red deals this year. And when you extend the contract, it's what you know it's here. Nani it was Jokosi Bell. Now, speaking before that Liverpool Champions League game against Atletico de Madrid tomorrow, now McAllister talk openly about the future for the club. If you imagine that it will come talk openly, say, I received the news that the club was not in a position to offer me a new contract, which of course makes me very, very sad. Now the 27-year-old talker, everyone can see, say, waiting, and they give the club 100% for this football club, and they give 100% every single day for training meal, for game meal. Now like, say, waiting, my pattern similar. Of course, I can have very good games and bad games like everyone, but I always give my best. At the same time, it makes me a little bit sad that I didn't get mine, of course. There is still time though. He had the chance to leave during the summer and no leave. The drama Sheko Shepe dressing room to fed Daru by from Liverpool.
1: No, Baba, dressing room or Daru from Liverpool. Cherry Bunch in Rock.
2: Oh, no, Colosco, only running got on soy. Keep fans, my misquote to war. Let the fans do not worry. I will still give my 100% until the last day I am here. If a man will repair to put his heart to war. Shuba, pe owori Szoboszlai, o extend the contract. Gavin Bench, o extend the contract. Ede mo wipe awon club fe wa ra awon ni summer. Owo lo. Ede fun ni contract extension.
1: Yeah, Baba, awon club to fe wa ra ni summer. Kle ti o daruko awon moruko awon to pe. I pe won gba contract. O ye ko daruko awon. She ri decision bi ele ko si lowo club. Awon club kan wa to pe won ma consult coach ko to depend. So I could play a buy, she can extend contract, I can log be player by your team to Liverpool journey. Decision and Doni Iraolani, pay okay. Our player will lose, I won't lose. Jones, what caught is Jones? Oh, I'll have player to Liverpool. Ta and Doni Raul, I lose. I won't lose. She be Gomez, you want a team here. won ta Gomez na pelu injury to ni. So o le so pe Macalister o si ni plan o. To ba ti ni ko si ni plan o, definitely Liverpool ni fun ni contract. So decision coach ni ko n se decision Liverpool.
2: Okay.
0: Lori oro yen to ba yen pe decision coach ni, then o wa ye ki club uta. Tori pe awon teams mu offer wa.
1: Team lo mo offer wa.
0: Ife mi ti mo pe ni to ma ni you. Was in that England is the play Argentina World Cup yen. Ebi mo pe awon Argentina to wa ni England yen. Gbogbo mu mu won ma be bonu English league. Tori pe ebi mo pe England ma ran ro lara won. Amakalisa de wa lara won to ma fori jeye. Inu league inu season yi mo mo pe Liverpool would have loved to retain Macalister. Ti o ba nse pe nkan to nsele. Ko ni pe Liverpool Macalister ti o gbogbo wa la mo pe Macalister give all no games. It's and don't play. You always give you the 100%. But the problem team will tell you go. Lord Liverpool was that. Kilo with for new contract renewal. I want to tell you that go so the bank pay. Okay, need you. To buy there all alone need you. Oda, but boy you me fail. Oh, surplus to requirement. So directly, oh my lord, call the me.
2: In the case of Julian Alvarez.
0: Yes, sonu. So you know do Macalister see which Tom Bade Shora Oma Bumolo to repay to ba my ya to ba my oma ule oma so wele to ba ya tiny team to ba my bear by January see a wutu wata no so my bua
2: o da kufiso
1: baba I want team kon wa one back player lolofe dan ki team wa ma fi loku lolo won.
2: Okay,
1: hey imagine come a price you Macalister in 5 million. So Liverpool buy pe ko wa nu team won ko ma gbowo fe nitori pe Carabao Cup o ma wulo, FA Cup o ma wulo. 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
2: Tori time e ja kuro lori oro Macalister, Carlos straight up. 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
0: on
1: goals e wa assist
0: Tom Bafo
1: performance
0: o ma the news Tom Bafo look where say my daddy
1: why ti Lionel Messi o se ni sin there.
2: Okay, oh yeah, ma sapale do the quick rundown of the list of names we did here. Jude Bellingham said Tony time and it just like 3 minutes o wa okay ko wa okay ka ma wule waste time to ba dollar am awa tu pale dada. Jude Bellingham Real Madrid.
1: Oh wow, okay.
2: Paco Bassi Barcelona.
1: Oh wow, okay.
2: Marco Cucurella Chelsea Real Madrid.
1: Oh wow, okay.
2: Ousmane Dembele PSG.
1: Oh wow, okay.
2: Luis Diaz Bayern Munich.
1: Oh wow, okay.
2: Bernardo Fernandes Bruno Fernandes Manchester United.
1: Oh wow, okay.
2: I agree here.
0: Oh wow, okay.
2: Gabriel Arsenal.
0: Oh wow, okay.
1: Oh wow, okay.
0: Oh wow, okay.
2: Iwani.
1: Oh wow, okay.
2: Oh yeah. Erling Haaland Man City.
0: Oh wow, okay.
2: Achraf Hakimi PSG.
1: Oh wow, okay.
2: Harry Kane Bayern Munich.
1: Oh wow, okay.
2: Kisha Kamaskelia PSG.
1: Oh wow, okay.
2: Lamine Yamal Barcelona.
1: Oh wow, okay.
2: Sadio Mane Al Ahly.
1: Oh wow, okay.
2: Marquinhos PSG.
0: Oh wow, okay.
1: Oh wow, okay.
2: Lautaro Martinez Inter Milan.
0: Oh wow, okay.
1: Oh wow, okay.
2: Okay. Raymond Nico wa okay.
1: Oh wow, okay.
2: Oh wow, okay.
0: Oh wow, okay.
2: Nico wa okay. Kylian Mbappe Real Madrid.
1: Oh wow, okay.
2: Kogba kankan.
1: Oh wow, okay.
2: Okay. Nuno Mendes PSG.
1: Oh wow, okay.
2: Lionel Messi Inter Miami.
1: Oh wow, okay.
2: Oh wow, okay. Emma wa all right. João Neves PSG.
1: Oh wow, okay.
0: Oh wow, okay.
2: Mikel Olise Bayern Munich.
1: Oh wow, okay.
2: William Pacho PSG.
1: Oh wow, okay.
0: Pacho. Oh wow, okay. Oh wow, okay.
2: Julian Konevsa.
0: Oh
1: wow, okay.
0: Oh wow, okay.
2: Okay, Declan Rice Arsenal.
1: Oh wow, okay.
2: Rodri Man City Barcelona.
1: Oh wow, okay.
2: Fabian Ruiz PSG.
1: Oh wow, okay.
0: Oh wow, okay.
2: Okay.
0: Okay.
2: William Saliba Arsenal.
1: Oh wow, okay.
0: Oh wow, okay.
1: Oh wow, okay.
0: Okay.
2: Ferran Torres Barcelona.
0: Oh wow, okay.
1: Oh wow, okay.
2: Dayot Upamecano.
0: Kowa okay. Upamecano ba o.
1: Kowa okay.
2: Vinicius Junior Real Madrid.
1: Kowa okay.
0: Kowa okay.
2: Ati Vitia PSG.
1: Kowa okay. 1,000,000% owa
0: okay.
2: I go go my wa, all right. Nigba to ba dollar, I'm gonna break it down properly. Sugar agent sare mu club of the year. Club of the year. No. Jadi ni ni women of the year. Sugar kick mu club of the year mo. Asna oruko won wa ninu club of the year.
0: Mhm.
2: Show okay.
0: Oh, okay.
1: Oh, okay.
2: Okay. The bad dollar. We go break and down the Ballon d'Or. We go talk about the full list for the club of the year. We go talk about the players of the year. Lokone, Language Bin Benyel, PSG, where we see the winner, that today, did the Bayern Munich, Flamengo, Bodo Glimt. Most years the matter take be on top that one. And guys, time to talk about Lolewa.
1: Anything watch it at the Bowa Linia to my Walla Remote or not?
2: All right, Remote Pierre, what's the care? What's here? Lord Policy.
0: Anything you should have to go away to Tefi Bowa Nura Leon, you couldn't tell my no Lori, ain't a Balin in Ramatumba Lolao.
2: Okay, Labaro Long. All right, in everything where you do, make sure say you know put hand for trouble. I will say that maybe the picking of Prince and Princess from local Sam Adelaide and my name, your Paddy on radio. Until tomorrow when we go meet ourselves again now, remember you can simply and always call me Sadie Leary. Until tomorrow, bye for now.

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1: You are welcome to this session of Deliverance Room. Kindly invite your family and friends. God bless you as you do so in Jesus' name. Father, we ask that you open our eyes to the wondrous truth of your word. Thank you because you have heard us. In Jesus' name we have prayed. Amen. We have decided to start sharing some testimonies about some of the things the Lord has done, especially through this protocol of redemption of firstborn. And these testimonies are shared to encourage us and to build our faith. We remember some years ago the story of a man in his 30s, late 30s, who had sought the face of God in the area of marriage. For every lady he had proposed to, every one of them had said no to him. This was somebody who had been settled in his profession, somebody who had built himself a house, somebody who was very godly, but yet every lady he proposed to was not willing to get married to him. It was someone that was very committed to God, and it was quite strange for somebody of his status to be rejected in every way. The only people that were interested in him were people that he was not interested in. And of course, that was a strange pattern. And so looking at that, we administered to him, conducted deliverance, and this pattern continued until we discovered that he was a firstborn. And this was presented to him, explaining the mystery of firstborns and how that strange afflictions come to firstborns. He submitted himself for the protocol of redemption of firstborns, and we prayed with him. He brought an offering before the altar, and that was used as a ransom, as substitution for him, based on the principle of the protocol of firstborns. This was done for him, and after the prayer, he got a revelation. That's why he knelt before the altar for prayers. He saw that the heavens opened, and fire from heaven came down, and picked the offering in his hands. This was a revelation that was shown to him. It was not shown to me, it was shown to him. And after he said that, I was excited, but this also made us understand that what we do before the altar is actually sacrifices being presented before the Lord, before a king spirit. And so when this was done for him, I knew that the Lord had answered our prayer. I knew that God was going to do something new in his life. Within the same month, he went to propose to another lady, and this lady said yes to him. What later happened was that every other lady he had proposed to before came back pleading with him to forgive them, and that they would want to settle down to marry him. These were ladies that had been on their cases for years, but they came back begging him. It means there was something mysterious about the rejection by which they rejected him. Something kept them from saying yes to him. These are the things we have observed. Patterns, change patterns. We have always observed that Satan attacks many firstborns in their marriage, in their endeavor to get married, in their marriages, and so on and so forth. May God give us understanding in the name of Jesus. There was a story of another lady, a good looking lady, who there was no man that was coming to propose to her. Not a man was going to marry her. And her situation was quite strange. Her parents brought her for prayers, and I explained to them that if this is your firstborn, it's good, it's better that you present this child to the Lord by the protocol of redemption of firstborns. And they decided to follow through with it. They presented an offering, and they came before the altar and ministered to the child, to this lady in her late 20s. The next time I would see her, she was at the marketplace shopping for marriage. I said, this is strange. This is how God answers prayers. And we have seen it not once, not twice, in cases of people who have actually been trusting God to settle down in the area of marriage, and God had intervened in their lives. These are the patterns we have observed. People of God, there are so many times the Lord wants to answer our prayers, but there are prophetic interventions that need to come into it. And one of these prophetic interventions is redemption of firstborns. Redemption of firstborns. And as many as are listening to this broadcast, I would want to use this opportunity to pray for firstborns listening to this broadcast at this time. That mercy will locate you in the name of Jesus. The Lord will bring deliverance your way in the name of the Lord Jesus. The power of God will come upon you mightily to fulfill purpose. Thank you, Father, because you have heard us. For in Jesus' mighty name we have prayed. Amen.
0: 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Amen.
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0: Welcome back. Yesterday, part 4 of the series, Marriage is Sweet, Effective Communication and Conflict Resolution in Sweet Marriages began. And once again, Pastor Sarah taught us so much. Let's share a few. She said, communication is the foundation and heartbeat of a strong marriage. It's to marriage what blood is to the body. Love may bring people together, but communication keeps them together. A sweet marriage isn't one without disagreements. It's one where couples know how to talk, listen, and respond with love, honesty, wisdom, and respect. Before you speak, she said, ask yourself, is this coming from love, honesty, wisdom, and respect? Communication isn't about winning arguments, it's about protecting the relationship. And she went on to say that in a healthy marriage, there should be more deposits than withdrawals, more encouragement, apologies, forgiveness, and kindness. Moving on, let's listen as the message continues today. Stay tuned.
2: In effective communication, please listen carefully. Listening is more important than speaking. Listening to understand. The one who listens to understand and to give a soft, peaceful, and good answer is more matured and is more spiritual. You are not more spiritual because you talk and make noise and make demands all the time. The person who listens more is the most spiritual one. And that you are not only listening, you are listening to understand. You are listening to help. You are listening to solve the problem. You are listening to make the person feel better. You are listening to fix it. Not listening to judge or condemn or put down or demean or criticize. But you are listening to help. Words are important. Words are very, very powerful. They can kill and they can give life. Therefore, we must choose our words carefully and use them carefully. Words will kill intimacy and words will build intimacy. So you choose. So I'm going to go into the process of laying for you the principles of effective communication. How do you speak very well so that you have a sweet marriage? Number one, you must learn to listen carefully before you speak. Listening is one of the greatest gifts you can give your spouse. To listen, to hear them. Some of you, your husband has been saying something for the past 10 years. You have refused to hear. You've refused to change. The same thing with you. So you can listen and not hear. When you don't do, you didn't hear. But in a good, effective communication, when I speak, you listen. You hear to understand. You hear to do. You hear to help. You hear to fix. You hear to repair. That is good listening. You're not listening to attack. You are not listening to defend. Nigerians who can defend. No, it's not me. I didn't do that. And then we begin to shout. Screaming, shouting does not solve anything. It just makes it worse. So, the first principle in effective communication is empathic listening. Listening in the person's shoes. Listening to hear what they are saying and what they are not saying. Listening to hear what they want to say but can't say because they are afraid of your anger. In good listening, you are listening to hear everything, even what they are not saying. You are listening to understand in order to respond. You are listening not only to respond, but you are listening to respond well. You are listening to comfort the person, to heal the person, to fix the thing in their interest, not your interest. You are listening to satisfy them, not you. You are listening to be kind to them, not you. You are listening to give them grace. You are listening to minister to them what they don't deserve. You are listening to be like God, to be kind, not to answer. And I'm talking about friendship too. If you are the friend that is always talking, and the other person can hardly have a word in, you don't have a relationship, and that relationship is going to die. And normally the other person will just quietly withdraw. So listening to minister grace. Number two, speak the truth, but speak it in love and in grace. The Bible says Jesus is full of grace and truth in John chapter 1 verse 14. I want you to know that trust grows when both of you are truthful. Secrets and lies weaken a marriage. Be honest, but never use your truth as a weapon to intimidate, to humiliate, to demean, to disgrace, to be cynical. There are some of you, when you are right, you will so insist until the other person really feels guilty, and you never stop until you nail them to the ground. That is not the love of God. That's not the spirit of Christ. That even in your truthfulness, you must be humble. You must be kind. You are not using truth as a weapon to hurt, but rather to heal, to win, and to make the situation better. You are speaking to minister grace. I want you to know that anytime somebody wrongs you, be kind, because next time it may be you on the other side needing grace. And so what you give is what you will get. Remember that life is sowing and reaping. What you put out there will be multiplied and sent back to you. So if you are gracious, when the time comes for you to receive grace, there will be grace to give you. Number three, be kind and respectful. So never demystify your husband. Never demystify your wife. Never see finish your wife. And never see finish your husband. See, when you have slept with somebody, you have seen them at their most vulnerable moment. And so you can decide to just rubbish, what is there to you? However, it's supposed to be the other way. That this person has been so vulnerable to you, so you esteem them in love. You don't rubbish them because you know them. You love them because you know them. The way God knows us, God knows our weaknesses, but still loves us. That is genuine love. And so you know this man, you know this woman, and the longer you stay together, the more you revere them. Because they have seen you finish. They have seen everything about you, and they still honor you, they still respect you, so it should make you more valuable. Never become familiar with anybody. Anything you become familiar with, you disrespect. And the person pulls away from you. Anything you love and appreciate, you attract, and it will bless you. But if you can see finish the friend, see finish the husband, see finish the wife, you can abuse them when you want, you can say anything when you want, you will lose them. You will lose that relationship. And don't think that because you have something today, you will always have it. Money, Bible says, takes wings and fly. And so the people that look like you don't need, now one day you will need them. So everybody you meet, you must treat well, because you will need everybody you have seen. Every useless thing has one day that it will be useful. Sila. So don't demystify people. I want you to write this thing that holds respect for your spouse with the highest esteem and regard. Treasure your spouse. Hold them in the highest esteem. Number four. Speak to your spouse with the same courtesy you will show to an honored guest. I know some of you will be so kind to me. You say, oh, pastor, God bless you. And then you go home and say, nonsense woman, stupid woman. You have just abused Pastor Sarah. Because if you don't treat your wife better than me, you are a hypocrite. You'll be cooking and sweating and going all over the place because Pastor Sarah has come to your house. Do so for your husband. Avoid hurtful words. Words are powerful. They create. Words come to pass. Words are like raw eggs. Once they fall and break, you cannot put them back together. So words spoken in anger can leave wounds that take years to heal. There are some words that you should never speak in your house. Divorce. It's not come out. Your house is a no trespassing zone for the word divorce. Choose the words you speak in your house. You say stupid, you are creating stupid. I know somebody who used to just curse this boy. Just tell him terrible things. Mad boy, you will not amount to anything. It has come to pass. The guy tried. Now he's back home with the parents and he's nothing, because what the father kept saying came to pass. What you call your children will come to pass. If you tell them you are great, they are going to be great. You tell your wife you are special, she will be special. You say to your husband, you are like Mount Zion. He will be Mount Zion. There are no empty words. There are angels on this side, there are demons on this side. Whatever you say good one, angel will carry. You say bad one, demon will carry. No idle word. All of them are very powerful and effective. Attack the problem and not the person. Don't be angry with each other to where you begin to insult each other. The problem is money. The problem is food. The problem is in-laws. It's not your wife. It's not your husband. So why don't we come together and attack the thing? If it is in-laws, why don't we come together and talk about in-laws? If it is sex, why don't we talk about sex? If it is money, money is a problem in every house. But you don't let money control you. You control it. If it is enough, fine. If it is not enough, we eat our indomie. Nobody will know. We drink our garri. Nobody will know. We don't have to fight about nothing because it's not worth it. So you attack the problem together and not attack one another. Don't tell him, useless man, see your mates, they are buying cards. You don't know what the mates are doing. You don't know what the girl is doing to be wearing gold and hanging expensive clothes. Just eat your own with joy and wait for God to deliver you. Don't attack each other for nothing because it is not worth it. That person is your friend. The husband is the friend. The wife is the friend. The devil is the enemy. And the problem is the problem and not the person.
0: Did you hear that part? Hold your spouse in the highest esteem and regard. Treasure them, value them, and let your words and actions show them how much they mean to you. Because what you treasure, you treat with care. Part 4 of Marriage is Sweet. Effective communication and conflict resolution in sweet marriages will continue tomorrow. Don't forget to join Pastor Sarah.
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0: 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Moving forward with Pastor Sarah will continue tomorrow, same time on this station. God bless.

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0: is the national news on Wales Radio 89.3 FM, your preferred host on radio. We're reaching you live from Wales Broadcasting House along Alafi Avenue, Oluyole Estate, Ibadan. I am Toluwaleke Ali. First, the headlines. Federal government digitizes academic certification evaluation authentication process. INEC fixes September 19 for by-elections in four states. EFCC assures Nigerians recovered assets won't be mismanaged. APC withdraws petition challenging Adeleke's re-election victory. Those are the headlines. Now the news in detail. The Federal Ministry of Education has announced the full automation of academic certificate evaluation and authentication, eliminating the need for applicants to visit the ministry physically. In a statement issued today by Borewo Folashade, the Director of Press and Public Relations, the Minister of Education, Tunji Alansa, said the initiative was a major step in the federal government's digital transformation agenda and aligned with President Bola Ahmed Tinubu's renewed hope agenda. Under the new system, applicants can complete the entire credential evaluation and authentication process online through the ministry's dedicated platform. The Independent National Electoral Commission, INEC, has fixed September 19, 2026 for the conduct of five by-elections across four states. INEC's Chief Press Secretary to the Chairman, Tunde Oketola, disclosed this today in Abuja in an interview with the News Agency of Nigeria. The election to hold in Gombe, Bauchi, Delta and Kano states and will cover one federal constituency and four state constituencies. The September 19 polls will provide an opportunity for voters in the affected constituencies to elect representatives to fill the vacant seats. The chairman of the Economic and Financial Crimes Commission, EFCC, Ola Olukoyede, has assured Nigerians that recovered assets will not be mismanaged under his leadership. Olukoyede gave the assurance today amid an ongoing debate over whether Nigeria should establish a central agency to take charge of assets recovered by government institutions. The EFCC chairman opposed the proposal, arguing that the country's asset recovery system is too broad for all recovered properties and funds to be placed under the control of a single agency. The All Progressives Congress, APC, has withdrawn its two petitions challenging the re-election victory of Governor Ademola Adeleke. The APC suit was filed by its counsel, Barrister Oluseyi Oyagbile, and submitted at the tribunal in company of the deputy governorship candidate of the party, Engineer Kayode Adereti, who signed on behalf of Bola Oyebamiji and other party leaders. Meanwhile, an acclaimed APC legal team led by Abiodun Layonu, SAN, denounced the petition today, insisting that the party is not challenging the outcome of the election. The Yoruba State Security Network Agency could name Amotekun Corp as partner with the National Drug Law Enforcement Agency, NDLEA, to tackle drug abuse and its associated security challenges across communities in the state. The State Commissioner for Information, Dotun Oyelade, in a statement released today and made available to journalists in Ibadan, the state capital, said the collaboration was strengthened during a one-day sensitization program organized by the NDLEA for Motecon operatives. The Oyo State Corps Commandant, Colonel Olayinka Olayanju, retired, represented by the Director of Finance and Accounts, Mrs. Adigun Yetunde, in his welcome address, appreciated the NDLEA for the initiative and collaboration. The commandant stressed the importance of continuous training and capacity building for the Amotekun personnel, particularly in areas that directly affect community safety. The National Agency for Food and Drug Administration and Control, NAFDAC, has said it does not have direct and absolute regulatory oversight over unbranded palm oil, fufu, and other traditionally packaged staple foods sold in open markets. NAFDAC Director General Professor Mojisola Adeyeye disclosed this yesterday while briefing journalists on the agency's efforts to tackle suspected counterfeit, adulterated and unsafe products in circulation across the country. The NAFDAC boss expressed concern over reports of palm oil being adulterated with azo dyes and other hazardous substances, as well as the use of bleach and other harmful chemicals in the production of fufu and other staple foods. She further said NAFDAC's mandate primarily covers processed and packaged foods, while urging state and local authorities to strengthen monitoring of traditionally packaged food products sold in open markets. And that's it on the national news for tonight. Before we end the news, here are the highlights. The Federal Minister of Education has announced the full automation of academic certificate evaluation and authentication, eliminating the need for applicants to visit the ministry physically. The Independent National Electoral Commission, INEC, has fixed September 19, 2026 for the conduct of 5 by-elections across 4 states. The chairman of the Economic and Financial Crimes Commission, EFCC, Ola Olukoyede, has assured Nigerians that recovered assets will not be mismanaged under his leadership. And also, the All Progressives Congress, APC, has withdrawn its 2 petitions challenging the re-election victory of Governor Ademola Adeleke. The bulletin was compiled and edited by Kunle Olowu. Stay connected with us on all social media platforms at Wales Radio 893. Like our Facebook page at Wales Radio 893 FM fan page. 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I am Toluwaleke Ali. Thank you for listening. God bless you.
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have certain people who come into our lives, and somehow, without, you know, making too much of a noise, they just automatically become a part of everything. A part of our mornings, a part of our plans, a part of the little things that we look forward to. You know, you hear a song and you think of them. You see something funny and immediately you want to tell them. You have good news and they are one of the first people that you want to call to share the good news with. And even when your day isn't going so well, sometimes just hearing their voice is enough to make things feel a little better. And that is connection. And when that connection is nurtured with so much care, honesty, friendship, affection, and commitment, it becomes something really beautiful. It becomes love. But love isn't always about the person who gives you the butterflies in your belly. Sometimes it's about the person who gives you peace. The person you can sit with in silence without feeling uncomfortable. The person you can disagree with without feeling unsafe. The person you can be completely honest with without worrying that your vulnerability will be used against you. The person who doesn't just want to know how your day went, but actually wants to know how you are doing. And perhaps that is one of the most beautiful things about being loved and being loved right. Knowing that someone cares about the parts of your life that nobody else sees. Your fears, your disappointments, your little victories, your dreams, your bad days, your quiet moments, and your becoming. Because love isn't simply about meeting someone who makes your heart beat faster. It's about finding someone who is willing to learn the language of your heart. Someone who is willing to listen even when you're struggling to find the right words. Someone who is willing to grow with you. Someone who is willing to say, we may not have this figured out yet, but we're going to figure it out together. And yes, sometimes love can actually get messy. People misunderstand each other. Feelings get hurt. Expectations clash. And your conversations can become arguments. And at times, it's just your pride that gets in the way. And there are moments when you begin to wonder whether the beautiful thing that you once had can still be found beneath all the hurts that you feel. And sometimes, it can actually still be found. Because sometimes what love needs isn't just another promise. It needs a conversation, or maybe a sincere apology, or maybe a little more patience, a willingness to listen. A decision to stop assuming and start asking. A decision to stop keeping score and start understanding. And sometimes love simply needs two people
who are willing to remember why they chose each other in the first place. And that's why we keep having these conversations. So welcome to Love Connect, right here on Wales Radio 89.3 FM, your preferred wholesome radio.

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And we're reaching live from Wales Broadcasting House along Alafi Avenue, Oluyole Estate, Ibadan. My name is Toluwalike Ali, the radio princess.

Love Connect, you and I walk through the corridors of love in four different segments. The first segment is the heart-to-heart segment where we open up conversations that relationships cannot afford to avoid. You know, from communication to trust, emotional availability, appreciation, and so much more. And from the conversation on the heart-to-heart segment, we move on to the Vox Pop where you hear everyday people, you know, give their takes on the conversation. And afterwards, we move on to the Lovers Corner, which is where lovers who are at crossroads share their stories with expectations that, you know, as much as possible, we'll be able to help them get through. Because like I said, sometimes love can actually get messy. And when it gets messy, sometimes all you need is a conversation to help you redirect your steps. Talk about the love. And finally is the To My Special Person segment, where you get to express how you feel to your special person. Talk about love. So yes, welcome to the show. But for tonight, we're doing something a little different. So I'm going to make the whole show for today about your special person. Maybe sometimes all love needs is to be said and said out loud, right? And so, on the show today,

Like I said, the whole show is going to be about your special person. And the reason is simple. A lot of times, it's easy to, as it is said in today's parlance, it's easy for us to see ourselves finish. It's easy for us to forget the real reason that we got together in the first instance. It's very easy for us to forget to appreciate one another. It's easy to forget to say the words, the magic words. I mean, for some of you, when I ask, when's the last time you told your spouse that you actually love them? You probably can't even remember. But I know that you're making an excuse right now. You're saying, oh, but she knows that I love her. I mean, he knows that I love him. Beyond all of that, sometimes the words need to be said and said out loud. You know, we spend so much time assuming that the people we love already know how we feel. But sometimes they need to hear it. So you don't have to wait until their birthday. You don't have to wait until Valentine's Day.

0: today is the day. So you can either put a call through to the studio or send a text message or a WhatsApp message expressing how you feel to your partner. Be as expressive as you can. And then you can also request for any love song for your partner. And so tonight I'm just going to be your delivery lady, getting all of your messages and playing all the songs that would help your partner remember where exactly they stand in your heart. And also as a reminder of where you started from, where you're going to, and the forever that you've always promised one another. So yes, that's how we're going to roll on the show tonight. Once again, welcome. This is Love Connect on Wales Radio, 89.3 FM. And my name is Toluwalike Ali, the radio princess. 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Or 0915-333-4893. And also 0911-333-3893. 0911-333-3893. So those are the phone lines for you to put a call through to the studio and send your special shout out to your partner and also request for any love song of your choice just for them, just to make them feel special, to appreciate them. Because, I mean, you don't have to wait until the grand days to celebrate your partner. And you can also drop your text messages on those lines as well. Or drop your WhatsApp messages on 0915-4999-893. 0915-4999-893. And I'll be here to take all of your shoutouts and messages. And also all the song requests. So tell a friend to tell another friend to tell another friend.
1: 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Let's talk about
0: 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So yes, once again, welcome to the show.

0: All right, we have a call. Hello?
1: Hello?
0: Hello, good evening. What's your name and where are you calling from?
1: I want to share something. Let me call my daughter. I love her. I love her very much, my daughter.
0: Okay, your shout out is to your daughter.
1: Yes.
0: Okay, so what song would you like me to play for her?
1: I should call your number.
0: No, you're just going to give the shout out and then just request for a song for her.
1: Okay. Donald Summer. Hello?
0: Donald Summer.
1: Yeah. Okay. Donald Martino.
0: I didn't get the title.
1: Lucia or Martino.
0: Okay.
1: Margaret Zigana.
0: Margaret Zigana,
1: Air on My Pillow.
0: Okay. Margaret Zigana, Air on My Pillow. Alright, I'll play that for you. Thank you so much. 0916-893-1000. 0915-333-4893. Or 0911-333-893. Alright, I'm going to play that for you because it's your daughter, but the shout out should be to your spouse, okay? Your boyfriend, girlfriend, fiance, husband, or wife, okay? That's what the show is all about. 0916-893-1000. 0915-333-4893. Or 0911-333-4893.

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Remember that the show tonight is just for you to express how you feel to your partner. So you can either put a call through to the studio or send your text messages, giving a special shout out to them, you know, just telling them exactly how you feel. Because like I said, sometimes love just has to be said out loud. And you can also drop WhatsApp messages. But let's pick this call first. Hello. Alright, we lost the call. Do well to call back. You can drop your WhatsApp messages on 0915-499-893. 0915-499-893. Remember that the shout-out is to your spouse, okay? And you can request for any love song just for them, to express how exactly you feel, how much they mean to you. You never can tell just how far those words would go.

0: let's take this first shout out on WhatsApp. This one is coming from Akin today, and he says, shouting out to Dominic Nicole Hickson. I love and cherish you. You are the piece in my jigsaw puzzle. Without you, I'm incomplete. And song request is When a Man Loves a Woman by Percy Sledge. That's, you know, quite touching. A missing piece of my jigsaw puzzle. I hope that you guys are putting down, you know, points that just in case you never can tell when you need it. Alright, let us play Percy Sledge, When a Man Loves a Woman, for Dominic, as requested for by Akin today.
1: In a row, Mr. Percy Sledge, When a Man Loves a Woman.

0: And it's definitely a beautiful night. You know, nights that you just don't want to be over yet. And if you just feel like, you know, can the nights just take like 24 hours and let tomorrow just wait? This is a chance for you to see how exactly you feel to that special person in your life. 0916-893-1000. 0916-893-1000. 0915-333-4893. And you can also call 0911-333-893. And you can drop your WhatsApp messages on 0915-499-893. Hello? Hello?
1: Hello, good evening.
0: Hello, good evening. What's your name and where are you calling from?
1: Doris is my name. You have not played the music I requested for.
0: Yes, I was trying to get it. I will play it for you.
1: You play?
0: Yes, I will. Yes, I will.
1: Okay, thank you and God bless you.
0: Alright, you're welcome. 0916-893-1000. 0915-333-4893. Or 0911-333-3893. So yes, let's go on to play Margaret Singana, Tears on My Pillow.

0916-893-1000. 0916-893-1000. 0915-333-4893. 0915-333-4893. You can also call 0911-333-3893. Tonight is all about your lover. It's all about you expressing how exactly you feel. Both in words and in music. And you can also drop your WhatsApp messages on 0915-499-893. 0915-499-893. And we have this message. This one is from Oluwole and he says, shout out to my one and only love, Obileye Ololade Tiwatope. You're not just my person, you're my peace, my happiness, and one of the best things that ever happened to me. I'm grateful for you every single day. Love you always, my baby. Please play me Healer by Fola. Sincere apologies to the singles. But tonight, you might feel a little bit of pressure. Right, so let us play Oluwole Healer by Fola for his baby Tiwa Tope Olola Day. And this is still Love Connect on Wells Radio 89.3 FM.

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0: 0916 893 1000 0915 333 4893 0911 333 8933. This one is from Ladie, and Ladie says, please play Fistless by Vinyls featuring Serotonin for my baby. But you didn't give any message. But anyway, I'm going to play that for you. And I have another request here for Running to You by Chike. All right, so let's go do that. And then we'll come back with big more calls and take more messages. It is still Love Connect on Wells Radio, 89.3 FM. Tonight is just all about lovers. And if at any point in time, you know, you're someone who is going through a certain heartbreak right now, maybe somebody just, you know, served you breakfast hot or cold, and then you're feeling some type of way, don't worry, just take solace. You know, there's something about listening to love songs. It gives you the people that vibe to love songs the most are people that are not, you know, in that space of love, do you get? So I don't want you to feel bad right now. I just want you to, you know, enjoy the moment, all right? Relieve the memories if it's relievable. But if not, just, you know, at least let the songs just minister to you, okay? This is Faceless featuring Serotonin.

0916-893-1000, 0916-893-1000, or 0915-333-4893, 0915-333-4893. Those are the phone lines for you to call to be a part of the show tonight. And you can also drop your text messages on those lines as well, and I'll be sure to take your messages on the show tonight. Remember that tonight is all about expressing how exactly you feel to your partner, letting your partner know how you feel and how much you truly and deeply love your partner. I'm still going to get the Running to You by Chike featuring Simi in a bit. So yes, you can still send in your shout outs and your request. Okay. So yeah, all right. So I have this one from Taddy, and Taddy says, please play Heaven Baby for my baby because she is my match made in heaven. Okay. Okay. Okay, I see it. I see the lines. All right, I'll be playing that for you. All right, okay. Yes, it doesn't matter if the person that you want to, you know, give the shout out to isn't around. The person can always listen live via our website on www.wellsradio893.com, and of course across various radio directories as well at Wells Radio 89.3 FM. Right, so yes, feel free to send in your requests on the show tonight. Remember to be as expressive as you can, because you know, never can tell. Sometimes it's just the right words at the right time that would help to make your love be stronger. Okay, so yes, and this is Simi and Chike, Running to You. I'm hoping that the love, the kind of love that you're looking for, the kind of love that you want, that you desire, would run to you.

well, you can. Because time might actually not be there. So this is the right time for you to just, you know, express just how you feel. Send that special shout out to your special person. And yes, you just listened to Fireboy DML, Need You. And before that, you also listened to Chike and Simi on Running to You. So we have another request for the song by Tijan titled Your Smile. And I do hope that the smile of that person makes your world just glow up, okay? Because you know sometimes, you know when you're looking at that person that means so much to you, and then you just see them smile and you just lose control, you know, especially when the smile is so beautiful. Okay, so yes, let us listen to Tijan, Your Smile. 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

All right, and that is Over the Moon, as requested for by Mary. And, of course, that is the song to wrap up the show for today. It's been amazing. All right, it's been a great time to everyone who, you know, sent in the request. I do hope that tonight just helps you to reignite your love. All right, thank you so much for being a part of the show. If you had a great time tonight, let's do this again next Tuesday at exactly 9 p.m. right here on Love Connect on Wales Radio 89.3 FM with the Radio Princess. Thank you for being a part of the show tonight. And until we meet again, my name is Toluwaleke Ali, the Radio Princess. 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

0: Dottie the Deity. Have a lovely night rest.
1: 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And I want you to be my forever sweetheart.

0: 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To buy shit on the level. Oh, my God, 400 levels. No, my best. 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And jump to your lawn. Be you are here, be you are here, be you are here, be you are here. Too bad, it's shake me 2026, your man shake bed. Now, me tell you. For also your phone. My shake bed, Osiri no cocoon. You ever put it away, Osiri in bail. My shake bed, say no to courtesy. Jacob Mack, any Jew, Udabe. Jew totally love it, don't. Jew totally jarry anytime, don't. Jew totally jelly bat, don't. Jew to my woman do good coto butter. Jew to my collect me, let me, oh, more, oh, free go. Oh, Jotty, you have it in here. I'll make for you. Yes, man. Back, back at the airport. Join like here to be a sin account. You go, you took on life for a while or long. So, join to your long. To buy this shake it. My shake it. Say no to courtesy.
1: 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Talk about the move, I'm about to get caught you. 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But cut up Pawa. 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

0: months here, and we'll be a real hostel. 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For also your phone. 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Jew totally love it, don't. 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Jew to my collect me, oh, more. 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Oh, Jotty, you have in here. I'll make for you. Yes, man. Park, buy a car airport. Join a year to your sneak count. You go, you took on a life for a while or long. So, turn to your long. Two by six, she get. Mash it back. Say no to courtesy.
1: That's okay. I'm a little with it, does it? Because if somebody did with it, I need to be in the court. Talk about the move, I can't about the deal court. Come out with a box because you want to call up Pawani. But cut off Pawa, who comes from your motives all of me, and you must have Mulle Soccer, you know, Mulle Soccer for this in you. Cut off Pawa and cut from the paper, call up Pawani. Come out with that, your cargo Jeff, who cargo Jeffrey Mini, and you're my boy, I'm a fed gem. Move a gem, feed gem, so by feed the love. So I'm a lover, not gem, so go your gem, so they want to turn off you. Just why cook with you, or good night, Philip.

0: once here, and will be a reluctant regular carry. 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I beg now, I want to do it. For what's all your friend? Mash a bet to see the no cocoon. 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Jacob, my penny Jew, to the lobby tone. 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
1: Yes, sir. Back, I buy a car, I report. Join a year to us in the count. To go to school life, well, well, well, well, well, well, well, well, well, well, well, well, well, well, well, well, well, well, well, well, well, well, well, well, well, well, well, well, well, well, well, well, well, well, well, well, well, well, well, well, well, well, well, well, well, well, well, well, well, well, well, well, well, well, well, well, well, well, well, well, well, well, well, well, well, well, well, well, well, well, well, well, well, well, well, well, well, well, well, well, well, well, well, well, well, well, well, well, well, well, well, well, well, well, well, well, well, well, well, well, well, well, well, well, well, well, well, well, well, well, well, well, well, well, well, well, well, well, well, well, well, well, well, well, well, well, well, well, 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
1: 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And as we go to bed tonight, I leave you in the hands of God. Have a lovely night rest. Tomorrow is going to be another time, so join us again at exactly 5 a.m. for another day of wholesome broadcast. Have a lovely night rest.

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Yakutia Dumra, bye. And we have to

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